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You're listening to Playlist Junkie, and tonight's theme, the 35th anniversary of 10, Pearl Jam's legendary debut album. That was Why Go, with Eddie Vedder's lyrics about a teenage girl institutionalized by her own mother. Before that, Alive and Even Flow, which both started as instrumentals before Eddie Vedder joined the band and added their lyrics. Alive, a fictionalized account of finding out that his dad was not his biological father, and Even Flow, about a homeless person neglected by society. Up next, my favorite song on the album, a beautiful ballad about first relationships. Here's the fifth song on Pearl Jam's 10, Black.

0: 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We're playing the album in its entirety, and that was the seventh track, Oceans. Before that, Jeremy, written after lead singer Eddie Vedder read a tragic newspaper story about a 15-year-old Texas student named Jeremy Dell. The video took 4 MTV Video Music Awards in 1993, including Video of the Year. Coming up, the only song on 10 that Vedder wrote entirely himself, music and lyrics, and the one he was playing on MTV Unplugged when he climbed up on his stool and wrote pro-choice on his arm. Here's Pearl Jam with Porch.
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Thank you for joining us on Playlist Junkie. Tonight, we're marking the 35th anniversary of Pearl Jam's iconic debut album, 10, as we're finishing playing the album front to back. That was Deep, and before that, Garden, two of the many one-word song titles on the record. We'll close with 10's final track, Release. It's one of the first things Eddie Vedder ever recorded with the band, largely improvised on the spot. Tune in next week for another great episode of Playlist Junkie. Here's Pearl Jam with Release.

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7: Porch Fest season is upon us, and I am hungover. It's John. It's live and local, 99.1 PLR. Black Rock Porch Fest was yesterday, and I'm sad that it's over because that's my neighborhood. That's where I live. But you know what? Like I said, the season is upon us because Milford Porch Fest is coming up in October, and East Rock Porch Fest in New Haven is just a couple of weeks away. But let's focus on Black Rock right now because Drop Party was the final band last night. They played at St. Anne's Field at 6 o'clock, and they absolutely crushed it. This is their new single. It's called Limelight. This is Drop Party.

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0: That artist just now was actually the only one I've played so far tonight that didn't play at Black Rock Porch Fest yesterday. But hopefully she'll be there next year. Isabel Rose, that's her new single, 57th Street. When we come back, I got a couple of covers I want you to check out.
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0: These are the guys in Love Raptor. It's a collective of some of the most talented musicians in the tri-state area, recorded by my man Mikhail Pivovarov, who also plays bass. He's incredible. Black Rock Sound, if you're a musician and you're looking for someone to produce your record, he's awesome. Black Rock Sound. But this is Love Raptor. This is their cover of an old Woody Guthrie tune, which says pretty much all you need to know about my political beliefs. It's 99.1 PLR. All you fascists about to lose.

Sounds like Neil, doesn't he? It's wild. That's Brian Dolzani. And he's a great singer-songwriter in his own right. He has incredible original songs that you should check out. Brian Dolzani, again, is the name. But a couple times a year, he does a Neil Young tribute show, and that is not a thing to miss. It's 99.1 PLR. This is Live and Local. This is one of my favorite bands to come out of Connecticut in the last couple of years. Out of South Norwalk, it's Similar Kind. I know.

And you know what? Those guys have a new single out, and I haven't gotten them. I haven't gotten it from them yet. And that's my fault. I haven't reached out to the Mushroom Cloud. Guys, I'm sorry if you hear this. Please send me your thing, and I will remember to text or email one of you this week. It's 99.1 PLR. This is Live and Local. This is Pangea. The song is Got Your Ass.

These last couple of songs are really gonna just embrace the fact that I'm incredibly hungover today, and a little sad because Black Rock Porch Fest is done. But like I said at the beginning of the show, Porch Fest season is upon us, and East Rock Porch Fest in New Haven is just a couple of weeks away. I'm gonna be podcasting with the organizers of that in the next couple of weeks on WPLR, so make sure you pay attention to that. In the meantime, this is the Alpaca Gnomes, Lil Bit.

0: after last night. I haven't gotten it out of my head, and I'm not going to. I just keep seeing you and hearing you over and over in my head. And I loved it. The other two girls were terrific, and you're so terrific together. And you look gorgeous, too, honey. 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Bye-bye.
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2: It's the full team, but we're gonna be one man down for the next couple of weeks.
4: Dennis Lamar is on assignment for the next 2 weeks.
3: Oh, I thought I got a red card.
4: What does that mean?
3: That means I'm banned.
4: This is the local band's show on WPLR New Haven. Maybe you were just confused. Yeah, you've been drinking too much beer from New England Brewing on 175 Avenue Road in Woodbridge.
3: Maybe at 5 Indian Neck Avenue in Brantford.
4: That's more your style, I think. You have the right
2: shoes. Was that Norwegian you just did there?
3: Sure.
2: Let's take it from the top.

0: from the album called The Birds and the Beast.
1: Mm-hmm.
0: You know him.
1: I do. That's Shandy Lawson.
0: Yeah. Matter of fact, you're playing with him.
1: I play with him all the time.
0: No. You got a gig coming up.
1: Sunday, August 30th, me and Shandy Lawson will be playing with Gravy Hound, Sarah Dunn, who I love, and Stone Cold. It's a matinee show. It's free. 3 p.m., three sheets. We'll be day drinking.
0: Three sheets. The original Rudy's, by the way.
1: That's right.
0: Yeah. Before that, we heard Chris Listorti. He's got a multiple band gig.
1: That guy is great.
0: He writes
1: such great songs.
0: Well, he's trying.
1: That's the name of the tune. Chris Listorti is playing at the Cellar on Treadwell in Hamden, and that's on August 27th.
0: And our throwback. Oh, man. Solon.
1: I love him forever. He's fantastic.
0: You'll be talking to him soon.
1: I can't wait. I want to hear his voice desperately.
2: Solon.
0: There you go. You're back to Norwegian again?
2: Back to Norwegian again. I don't know what happened.
1: That was cool, though.
0: This is the local band show. It's brought to you by New England Brewing.
1: They're on 175 Amity Road in Woodbridge.
2: And 5 Indian Neck Avenue in Brantford. Mm.
0: Let's get that guy to say it. He's
1: pretty good.
0: Yeah, he said it in English. Well,
1: didn't you say you had something interesting to say about the Brantford location of New England Brewing Company?
2: You know, it's a good thing that I'm feeling a little silly today because there's a new beer on tap.
0: What?
2: And in cans.
0: What?
1: Hello.
2: It's a German-style fest beer.
0: Yeah.
2: And it's called, get ready.
1: I'm ready.
2: I got to be careful, too.
1: Mm-hmm.
2: Schnitz and Giggles.
1: I love that one. Yeah. I love it. Do they have the golden, are they doing the golden thing and everything?
2: Okay,
1: like
2: so all across Connecticut, they've hidden 20 golden lids in six packs.
1: Man.
2: You find one, you get a sweet prize at Wonktoberfest weekend.
1: Hello!
2: It's coming up next month.
1: Awesome.
0: Wow.
1: Man, New England Brewing Company is fantastic. Not only is their beer superior, but they're beautiful people. And fun to hang around with.
0: In both locations?
1: In both locations.
2: They got Schnitz and Giggles.
1: You can have Schnitz and Giggles at 175 Amity Road in Woodbridge.
2: Or 5 Indian Neck Avenue in Brantford.
0: But have it often.
1: It's good.
0: Yeah. So anyhow, we move on. And this is on your remit. This is Jeremy Cooney and his band, huh?
1: I love Jeremy Cooney. I'll tell you what, this guy's just great. And I think Brother Beauty is a wonderful band.
0: The name of the song is Cardinal.
1: Mm.

0: I mean, we all do it. No question about it. Fooling yourself.
1: I've made a living of it.
0: Yeah, see?
1: Yeah.
0: There you go. The idea, though, is to fool other people, too, at the same time.
1: that's pretty good.
2: Don't be a fool.
1: Eric Grabowski put out a great record called New Scrolls, and he'll be singing songs from it at the Ferguson Library in Stamford, and that's on August 26th.
0: And what's the deal with Brother Beauty, man?
1: Brother Beauty doesn't do a whole lot of gigs, but when they do, they're beautiful and wonderful.
0: Cardinal and, was the name of the
1: song. Yeah, and Jerry McCooney's just a... He's a very interesting character to me, and I love his songs.
0: I want everyone to know the localbandshow.com actually works.
2: Yay. It's a miracle.
0: It's a miracle.
1: Nice.
0: There's blood, sweat, and tears involved.
2: The band?
0: No, mine.
2: Oh.
0: And I can't, I only have so much blood, sweat, or tears left.
1: Yeah. I mean, you're running low on all three.
0: Hell yeah. So I'd like you to go check it out. Every show that we do is archived.
2: In perpetuity?
0: Along with a golden notebook.
1: Wow. Page.
2: Wow.
1: That's fantastic.
0: I know.
1: And is there also a spot where I could submit my next hit song?
0: Yes.
2: There can't be.
0: Well,
2: there is?
0: You don't have to. You can just bring it in.
2: You just bring it in.
0: Okay, well, but that's for special people.
1: But for people we don't know, they
0: you
1: can.
0: You are special.
1: Thanks, pal. You're special, too. I like you.
2: There's a special spot on the page.
1: Yes. Oh, cool.
2: You just got to fill it out.
1: Nice.
2: You got to attach the file.
1: Got it.
2: That's the important part.
1: Oh, hey, man. Tim Palmieri is attaching all kinds of files. Man, this guy's great.
0: Tim Palmieri is a guy who, whether he's with a band like Lotus or Kung Fu or The Breakfast,
1: right,
0: is great. But he also is incredibly riveting as a solo artist. He'll play psychedelic Beatles. Mm-hmm. He'll play Santana. He's done that recently.
1: I'm going to try to get him to do a solo acoustic guitar show at the old church. I think he would be fantastic.
0: Mm-hmm. Mm-hmm. Anyhow, we got a brand new single from him. It's called You Better Be Getting To. We Better Be Getting To It.
1: Mm.

0: You could, and I will say that the apple didn't fall far from the tree in that case. Tommy Hearns' kid and Nick Appleby's kid, right?
1: Yeah, I believe so.
0: Among others.
1: Dagwood's great.
0: Yeah.
2: The Dagwood Tree.
0: The Dagwood Tree. Nowhere Now is the name of the thing.
2: There'll be a Cafe 9 in New Haven on the 28th.
0: Excellent.
2: John Freeze on the inside.
0: Where's he going to be?
2: Jonathan Edwards Winery.
0: Wow.
2: In North Stonington. Also on the 28th. Oh, you got to pick one? Oh, man. Oh, no, you got to pick. And Tim Palmieri is going to be at Rock the River Boat in Essex on the 28th.
0: The steamboat.
1: You have a lot of decisions to make.
0: Yeah.
2: Wow. That's what it is.
0: But Palmieri is going to be elsewhere, too.
2: Yeah. Walrus Gallery in Westport on the 30th.
1: Yeah.
0: Anyhow, guess what?
2: You're a prince.
0: The band is here. And usually this means we get in the hook.
1: Well, usually this means that we just remind people that you're listening to the local band show, and it's brought to you by New England Brewing on 175 Amity Road in Woodbridge.
0: I'm sorry. Did I stomp on you?
2: Did you think I was going to just burst out in giggles again?
0: Well,
2: shits
1: and giggles?
0: There was that possibility. Yeah.
2: I was going to say 5 Indianac Avenue, Brantford.
0: Well, now you have, and that's good. Mm.
1: Don't forget about thelocalbandshow.com. 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
2: This break is over. 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Thanks, Colonial Toyota, the number one volume Toyota car dealership in Connecticut. 99.1.

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0: Everybody good?
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1: 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Right off exit 51 off 95 under the giant American flag.
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1: rocks. 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Stop by the PLR tent to say hello.
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0: So do we have Bigfoot in Connecticut?
1: Do we?
0: Do they exist? What's the evidence? We had an expert on, I think, last week.
1: Yeah.
0: And this guy called in, and he sounded like he knew more than the expert.
1: Yes.
0: So he's kind of an expert. Chris is on the phone. Hey, Chris.
2: Hey, good morning. Good morning.
1: Morning.
2: Thanks for having me, guys. A long-time listener. I'm very excited to be here.
0: No, thank you. Yeah. Where do you live?
2: I live up in Winchester, Connecticut.
0: That sounds like a place where you might find a Bigfoot roaming around.
1: Exactly, yeah.
3: I need to take some notes. Sir.
0: Did you ever see a Bigfoot?
2: I have seen one live and three on thermal camera.
1: Whoa.
0: One live.
2: Yeah. The one live I saw down in Missouri in the Ozark Mountains.
0: Sure that wasn't just a person?
2: No, it was a juvenile, a little one. He was about 4 foot high, and he was covered with hair, and he ran across this little valley, and we sat there, and we watched him, and bounced. He was like bouncing almost, and he hid behind a rock, and that's where he stayed, and that's where we kept on watching until we got dark. This was daytime.
0: Wow. Now, did you get any footage?
2: We did. I can send it to you guys. It's just a little clip of the end of him hiding behind a rock. You can see his hair, his head pointed. It's you know, it's pointed up, and you can see the hair blowing in the wind. I'll send it to you guys after the show.
1: Oh, that's cool.
0: So that was like seeing a leprechaun, right? Like,
2: yeah, because I didn't, you know, I always believed in Bigfoot, but when you see one, it's now you know they exist, and that's a whole different scene, and that's what got me into this. Been doing it for 10 years now, and I've traveled all over the place.
4: Did it look different from how you imagined it would look?
2: No, he looked just like a little hairy bipedal, you know, not a monkey, but more like a human.
1: Right.
2: Well, definitely not monkeys, I'll tell you that.
0: There was a picture. Yeah, not a lot of cameras in the 70s, but there was a picture in the 70s of one walking.
1: Yeah.
0: And it was like kind of strutting.
1: Yes.
0: And

0: looking at the camera.
1: Yeah, I'm at that before,
0: along a tree line.
1: Yeah.
0: And very famous picture.
1: Yeah.
0: It probably comes up if you Google Bigfoot picture.
2: It's still the image. It's
0: the image. Yeah.
3: The Patterson-Gimlin film, probably.
4: Correct.
0: Really? How do you know that?
3: Because I'm a Bigfoot expert.
1: Wow.
4: Oh, no. I actually sent you a picture on the text of Patty. They're digitalizing the original film now, and they've come up with a close-up of Patty's face that's the best picture of ever of a Sasquatch. That's what exactly what she looks like, and it's close up and personal, and I sent it to the text. You guys want to check it out?
0: Okay. I would think the closest thing you could compare it to is a Wookiee.
2: Oh,
0: right.
2: Okay.
0: Yeah. Right.
4: Right. Right, yeah, yeah. Most of them, they're all different looking. Some of them have more hair than others. So, you know, some more look like humans, some more look like apes.
0: Right.
4: It depends on where you're at and what time of the year.
0: What's your theory on this? Is it its own species,
1: yeah,
0: or is
1: fall?
0: It the link between apes and humans?
1: Right, where's it fall?
4: Okay, so when I first started, I thought it was an ape, and I was going to go out and I was going to capture that picture of, you know, because everybody, yeah, didn't think it was that hard. 10 years later, I still don't have a crystal clear picture of it, but I know it exists because I've had stones thrown at it. I've seen them. I've been close to them. I had an interaction at my tent in the Ozarks where one walked up to the tent and growled on the side of my face.
0: You sure that wasn't a bear?
4: No, there's no bears in the Ozarks where we were.
0: Okay.
4: So, no, I listened to him walk up. We caught that one on thermal camera earlier that night, so we know it was a Sasquatch.
3: Wait, did you record it on thermal camera? Is it just like
4: we got his head poking up and down out of the creek.
3: Oh.
1: Wow.
4: I can send that over to you, too.
3: So when you catch them on video, they're basically hiding from you and peeking around.
4: Oh, yeah,
3: things?
4: That's what they're hiding. Yeah, they want to stay hidden. But I think now, you know, with all Congress coming out and everything with the ET stuff, I think, you ever hear of the Anunnaki?
3: Yeah.
0: I know.
1: Is there sushi?
2: It does sound like a sushi.
0: It sounds like a drink you would get at a Japanese restaurant.
1: Sushi.
2: I have sashimi and Inunaki, please. Thank you.
4: And the Nephilim, you know, the from the giants from heaven that were the angels that were banished from heaven and came down and sought comfort with the human wives, and they gave birth, and they gave birth to giants.
1: Oh, wow.
4: And all that, and there's a whole big story. So I only got the half hour, so I won't get too far into that. But that's I'm thinking that they are a being of like biblical status, like a almost like an alien type being. And that's why we're not finding bones, and that's why we're not finding them, because they're not here all the time. And that's what I think. And I mean, it might sound crazy. I mean, Bigfoot, it even sounds crazy.
2: That's a fairly new theory, is that they're interdimensional beings.
1: Oh, wow.
2: And that's why we can't get a picture, because as soon as they know that they've been spotted, they like zap in and out of like our reality and theirs.
1: Yeah, portal, yeah.
4: Right. I can't say that. I don't know about the portal stuff or anything. I just think that's who they are, and I don't know how they travel, or I have never seen it, so I can't speak for it. But that's what I'm leaning more towards, because they're way smart. They're just way smart, and they do what they do.
0: Well, you heard all the questions I asked the lady that was on that when you called in, and it was, you know, how come we haven't found a dead one? How come we don't have any images? There's a million cameras. You kind of answered that one.
1: Yeah. How tall are they, roughly, would you say?
0: How come more of us haven't seen them?
1: Yeah.
4: Well, how many of you guys are out looking for them?
1: It's true.
0: A lot of us are out in the woods hunting.
1: I've been slacking.
4: Right. There's a lot of hunters that see them, and there's a lot of hunters that come forward and tell their stories, but they don't come public with them. There's over 75,000 sightings of Sasquatch in North America.
1: Damn.
0: Okay, how come that camera in the 70s picked one up, but none of our Ring cameras or Nest cameras are picking them up?
4: Well, the camera they picked it up that day because they were looking for her. There were reports of they were cutting lumber out there, and they had reports of the Sasquatch. Their prints were showing up along the roads. So these two guys, Patterson and Gimlin, were looking for the Sasquatch. Patterson was always looking for the Sasquatch, and they got the inside scoop. So they took their horses and went off into that area of California, hopefully to catch a picture. And they got lucky. I think that's what most sightings are, anyways. It's just that run in front of a car, or you're walking down the trail and they walk across the trail. It's all by surprise.
0: Yeah, none of them has ever been hit by a car.
1: Right.
4: There are reports of ones being hit and then the government coming in and taking them.
1: Oh.
3: Yeah.
4: Yep.
0: Recently?
4: Tractor trailer trucks have hit them. Even Mount St. Helens, when the volcano erupted out there, they have pictures of helicopters airlifting big things out of the afterflow, the soot and all that.
1: Yeah.
4: So they said that their Sasquatch, they found Sasquatch dead in there, and the government came and took them out.
5: Jazz and AJ in the morning.
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13: Beautiful day on tap today. Sunny with a high around 80 and low humidity. We like that. We have some road work wrapping up. Southbound 95, exit 44 to 43. The right lane was knocked out. Looks like it's almost completely out of there. 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It's Andre with your PLR traffic.
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0: Woodbury Reverend accused of dealing meth.
1: Oh, oh no.
2: I saw that mugshot.
0: All right, there's the mugshot, but then there's like an Instagram picture where he looks like Walter White.
3: Oh, yeah,
0: he's got the glasses, he's got the shirt, he's got the facial expression.
3: He is the one who knocks.
0: Herbert Irving Miller, 63, was arrested February 9th, according to state police. Miller was appointed to the Woodbury United Methodist Church.
3: That's messed up.
0: Back in July. Wow, a great seven-month run there.
3: Yeah, mm-hmm. And no one had any idea.
0: The entry has since been removed. Trooper said he was seen driving his vehicle February 9th with a suspended registration and didn't have the proper insurance requirements. Further investigation revealed that Miller was in possession of crystal meth in both rock form and a liquefied hypodermic needle prepared for injection.
3: Yeah, the dead giveaway was there was never any fundraisers for the church. There wasn't that chicken fry during the summertime. There wasn't a bake sale. Like, well, they always didn't have money. Why is that?
1: Yeah, no bingo crazy. Night.
3: Why is that? Wow, people are here all hours of the day going in and out.
0: And let's go through the Instagram comments on this very funny channel here.
3: Okay.
0: Is he a crystal Methodist?
3: Ah, boom.
0: Alter White.
1: Nice. I like that one.
3: That's nice. One. That was good. That was
0: breaking
3: good.
0: Bread. Jesus of Methlehem.
3: Nice.
0: The power of Christ compels you.
3: That's awesome.
0: Imagine how long his sermons go on for.
3: Forever.
0: He put the meth in Methodist.
3: Boom, boom. Out of curiosity, and Methodist, they do the thing with the wine on the wafer.
2: Oh, the Eucharist. Meth be with you.
0: Wine
2: and they just pass it around.
0: It's the body of Christ.
3: You stick that in. Oh, this one tastes kind of different.
2: This one's soaked in something.
3: This one tastes kind of different.
0: Keep Florida problems out of New England.
3: Nice.
1: I like that one.
2: Yeah, that's great.
3: You got to admit, Florida. You got to admit, it's a great cover.
0: Healing crystals.
1: You're right, though. He does look angry.
3: Yeah.
0: The mugshot's one picture, but there's another picture of him. I think it may have been on the church site where he looks like Walter White.
1: Does he own a car wash?
3: Right.
0: I've been to this church, by the way, in Woodbury.
3: Really? Oh, yeah?
0: There was none of that when I was going there.
3: They sing all hours of the night.
0: I wasn't going there as a Methodist. I was going there as a, you know.
3: Right.
0: Police say they were tipped off by a third-party cooperating witness who then agreed to set up a meeting with Miller for a drug transaction at a predetermined location. That meeting was set for Waterbury. The exact location was unclear in police reports.
3: Home Depot parking.
0: Miller showed up. I'll bet you're right. I'll bet you're right.
3: He's driving an RV.
0: A lot of shady things happen in that Home Depot parking lot.
3: Damn Waterbury. Straight. All those nipper bottles can't be wrong.
0: And don't ever show up with tools in the truck and leave the truck unattended.
3: Yeah, because
0: a later search of Miller's residence turned up additional drugs and drug paraphernalia. Miller was providing crystal meth in exchange for watching gay couples engage in sexual activity, police allege. It was not clear where that was happening or how those meetings were arranged.
3: The old block
2: at the church.
3: The old block would
2: be crazy.
0: Can't you just see that stuff on the internet now?
3: Yeah, right. Yeah, you don't have to pay for it. Just click on the website. Done. You get the money.
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5: In 1990, Judge Jerry Whitehead ruled that Judas Priest were not responsible for the deaths of two teenagers who committed suicide in Reno, Nevada back in 1985. In 1979, Rock and Roll High School, the movie featuring the Ramones, premiered in theaters across North America. And in 1967, during his 21st birthday, The Who's drummer Keith Moon drove a Lincoln Continental into a pool at the Holiday Inn in Flint, Michigan, which earned The Who a lifetime ban from the chain. 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
18: Well, the weather is definitely looking better than the traffic so far this morning. We're going to get a nice day today, sunny with a high around 80, low humidity. But we have a bad crash southbound 95, Indian Field Road, exit 4, heading down towards exit 3. Two lanes are knocked out. Go with Route 1 to skate around that. Also dealing with delays from Route 8 in Bridgeport down to Fairfield on 95. 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I'm Andre with your PLR traffic.
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0: Boss Keith was doing his top five, and let me just play this for you.
1: Number four, people who don't make their beds. Tariff. Now you think I'm talking about my children. I'm not. I'm talking about adults who don't make their bed before they go to work each day. Know this. If I go to your house after work or at night and your bed isn't made, you're being judged. Ruth, did you make your bed?
2: Nope.
1: AJ.
3: I sleep on a futon.
1: Wait, there you go. So she's just blankets? Going to ball on
4: I
1: the
4: got
1: floor?
4: Up and I walked away. So, yeah, I made my bed.
0: No, you didn't.
1: No, your sheets are on the floor. You must sleep with a blanket.
4: I just got up and left.
1: Wait, you
0: is
1: don't
0: there a blanket?
3: No.
0: There's no sheets.
3: No, I'll pile it.
1: What kind of wacky?
4: The room is really
5: hot. Thank you for uncovering this.
1: We have discovered something, guys.
4: The room is really hot.
1: So you just sleep.
4: That room gets really hot. Yeah, so I don't have that.
1: So you sleep like Dracula. You just lay down. There's no blanket. You're just on the futon.
4: I'll pile some pillows on me, like the throw pillows that were on it, like that, you know.
1: What? Yeah. So you don't tuck yourself in?
4: No.
1: What about in the winter?
4: Same. It's a really hot room.
0: No way.
4: Yeah.
0: This no.
1: Is this way. Is
0: no. No. No. No. Yep. No. No. No.
1: Oh my God.
0: You just don't want to say you don't make your bed. That's what's happening.
4: I don't have to. I get up and walk away.
1: Although I believe it's as weird as
0: you
1: said.
0: Do you sleep with clothes on?
4: I'm like wearing like shorts and like a hoodie. Yeah.
0: You wear a hoodie.
1: Yeah. To bed?
4: Yeah.
1: So you wear a hoodie
4: blanket? Yeah. That's my. I'm wearing the blanket. Yes.
0: Okay.
4: So at the end, I take my blanket off.
0: So your feet, your legs are completely exposed.
4: Yes.
0: In January.
4: Again, it's a really, really hot room. Like, really hot. Like, that room just
0: maybe you have more money if you didn't turn the heat on and use the freaking blanket.
4: Well, no, because you get there's two different zones in the house, and, like, for some reason, like, also they, like, combine forces. You can bake a potato
6: this
4: in this room.
6: This is not science.
4: Even the cat walks in wilts. Like,
6: This is somebody needs to, you need to have a reality show that just takes place in your house.
0: A bunch of throw pillows that you cover yourself with. Right. So if you sneeze, they just go boom.
4: It makes it look as weird, but yeah,
1: it's weird. He's right.
2: Is it like a pillow fort?
4: Yeah,
2: that you put around yourself.
4: No, I'm like,
0: who's a big boy?
4: Picture a Whopper and a whole bunch of pickles on top of it. That's me.
1: But do you own blankets?
4: Yeah, I have blankets.
1: But it's this heat problem.
4: Yeah.
1: Okay, so
4: we need to have it. Yeah.
1: If it's June, do you have the air conditioning on? Right.
4: Yeah.
1: So wouldn't you no blanket then either?
4: No.
1: Okay.
6: I can't.
4: What?
6: We're just going to move on to the next thing.
4: No. Yeah.
0: Is that the weirdest thing ever?
4: It happened last night. Last night, around like 1 o'clock in the morning, I woke up sweating, like, oh my God, drenched. Yep. It's just really, really hot room.
0: You know, there's this thing. It's called a phone, and sometimes you could put a series of digits in there.
4: Right.
0: And someone from like a heating company would pick up,
4: right,
0: and you could say, can you fix my room?
4: Right.
0: It's just that one, and they'll do it.
5: Or a fan.
4: It's just that one, it's just that one room, and I choose to sleep in that room. It's the most quiet one away from traffic because I live like right on a friggin' highway practically.
0: Yeah.
4: Yeah, so it's one.
0: What kind of heat? Is it a radiator?
4: It's oil heat. It's got that baseboard heat.
0: The baseboard.
4: Yeah, the one that like makes like noise like dong dong dong dong dong dong.
0: Yeah.
4: It goes nuts.
0: Yeah.
4: Yeah.
0: Yeah.
4: It almost looks like Tito Puente. Yeah, it also becomes a marimba band. Yeah, and I woke up in a sweat last night. Yeah. I did. So there's no need to. So I'm like, you don't wait. Okay, so the way you crash on a couch, like I'm gonna take a quick nap, and you lay down on the couch.
0: Right,
4: that's how I sleep at night.
0: Okay.
4: Yeah. And sometimes because I have these really, really stupid big pillows that came with it when I bought it from IKEA years ago. And so what I do is if I feel cold for a second, I'll take like one of the big ones, like put it like around my upper body just to keep myself like a little like warmer.
0: Why wouldn't you just use a blanket? Why wouldn't you put a blanket near you? And if you get cold during the night, you just pull the blanket over you.
4: That would make sense, but no. Cause I know it's going to happen. There's no need to, cause I know in like an hour, I'll be like, oh my God, I'm sweating.
2: Get it off.
4: Yeah.
5: Are you comfortable?
4: Yeah.
5: And you sleep?
4: Yeah.
6: No.
4: Yeah. No. It's a very comfortable futon. That's the reason why I chose that room.
0: Okay. You're comfortable when you sleep, but for the last 22 years, I've heard you say, yeah, I didn't sleep again last night.
4: That's just me. I mean, I'm a light sleeper. And that's why I went to that room. I have a bed. I have a nice bed. I just chose to sleep in that room because it's furthest away from traffic.
2: Mm.
4: It's the quietest room in the house.
0: Right.
4: Yeah, so that's why I go there.
0: But it's hot as hell.
4: But it's also an oven. Yeah, exactly.
2: Can you crack a window? But then you'll hear the noise. You crack a window.
4: Yeah, if I crack a window, then the outside noise comes in.
2: Yeah. Yep.
0: How many thermostats do you have in the house?
4: There's two. One downstairs, one upstairs.
0: Okay.
4: One in the bedroom, which is the next room over. and then one downstairs in the living room. The house will be 100 years old next year. So it's an old house. I'm sure the wiring has not been upgraded since
7: it's
4: it was
7: not
4: built.
7: The wiring. It's
4: I mean,
7: it's that room.
4: Yeah, it has.
7: They probably put too much baseboard in for the room, for the size of the room.
4: It has a lot. It does have you could, like I said, it's like a convection oven there. You know, I can make it like chicken wings. Just like, you know, just hold on by putting a plate.
2: Love it. See, I like heating in your place. I'm always cold.
4: Yeah. Oh yeah. No, it's really really hot.
7: I mean, the other rooms on that floor are okay.
4: Yeah. But also,
7: of course, the one with the thermostat's going to be whatever you set it on.
4: Right. That one.
7: The rest of the rooms.
4: That one's actually cold. That one's actually cold. Because what happened was I put the AC in the window back before the whole cancer weakness thing. So it's still in the window. So I can't sleep in there because it's too cold in there. So I sleep in the other room.
7: Why don't I just come over and take the air conditioner out?
4: Well, you might as well not, because I'm gonna need it pretty soon anyway.
7: Yeah, so, right. So yeah. You went all winter with the air conditioner in the window with it leaking.
4: Yes. Yes, I did. Yes, yes, I have. But that room's like an oven. Like I said, you want a baked potato.
7: You need an adult in your life.
4: I could probably use one of those.
7: Yeah, yeah.
2: He needs an assistant, a personal assistant.
4: Right. Yeah.
2: To do the stuff he doesn't want to do.
4: If I sat in a
7: No, a personal assistant does what you asked him to do.
8: Yeah, right. Yeah.
7: He needs someone to tell him what to do.
4: I need a handler. I'm too complex. Yeah. I'm too complex.
7: You need a brain of the operation.
4: Okay.
7: All right. That's a weird sleep habit.
4: I would imagine. Yes, it is. Yeah. To me, that's how I sleep.
7: Well, the top half of your body has a hoodie.
4: Right.
7: The bottom half has shorts, no socks.
4: Actually, no, I do wear socks.
2: Oh,
4: I do wear
2: God. Socks. No when, socks.
4: Yes.
2: Killing me.
4: Yeah.
7: Okay, but shorts. So your legs are exposed.
4: Yes, I can't sleep alone.
7: But you got a hoodie on.
4: I can't sleep
7: alone. Do you ever put the hood on the hoodie?
4: No.
7: Okay.
4: No, mm-hmm. not that extreme. But I can't sleep in like long pants. Put it this way: if a fire happened and I ran outside, I'd look fine. There's no having to put a cover on me because I look like I'm just getting ready to go to the gym.
7: Okay, well, there's a good thought. Right, so you got that all worked out. If your house burns down, you'll look fine out on the sidewalk.
4: Right, so I'm holding Marshall, literally ready to go to the gym.
7: Okay.
9: That's what you should be most concerned about when you get into bed, is if there's a fire, right. You're going to look good.
7: I'll look fine outside.
4: Right, just don't have to wrap it. Oh, I got to put something on. Oh, my God, on!
7: Yeah. Justin and Terry, though.
10: Hey, now, AJ, I love you, man. Don't take this the wrong way.
4: But
10: you guys are focused on the heat. I'm focused on the futon, man. Your back is probably messed up from sleeping on a futon, my brother.
4: Actually, it's very, very comfortable, that futon. It's actually
7: says
4: my
7: the
4: bed.
7: Guy who just had back issues.
4: Right. Well, that was just a fracture.
10: That's what I'm saying, man.
4: But the fracture will find out.
10: I slept on a futon when I was younger, man, and I had nothing but back issues from it, man. So you should get yourself a good mattress. It's my brother.
4: You know, I'm just a mess no matter what.
7: Yeah.
4: Let's be honest.
7: We need to start square one.
10: The heat off
7: get rid of everything except for the cat and the cars.
4: Right.
7: Start from scratch.
4: Right.
10: Have a good day, guys.
4: It's like a brand new house.
7: He gave up in like 2 minutes. He's like, yeah, I'm out.
4: Yep.
11: Jazz and AJ. Jazz and AJ in the morning.
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23: Sunny with a high around 83, low humidity. It's going to be a beautiful day. Not the same story with the traffic. It's rough. Southbound 95, Indian Field Road, Cos Cobb heading down towards Greenwich and Exit 3. Two lanes are knocked out with a bad crash. Use Route 1 or the Merritt Parkway to skate around that. 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

0: Can't you?
1: Yeah.
2: Baby Secret tells lots of secrets, so you never know what she'll say next. And she looks so real, the way her lips move like yours.
3: I'd like to whisper in the dark.
2: She can even poke. Can you keep a secret? Then listen to Mattel's new baby secret.
4: Oh. This body's buried under the house.
2: Get Mattel's soft and wonderful new baby secret, so you can have fun keeping secrets together.
5: Oh, no.
2: What kind? If we told, they wouldn't be secrets anymore.
4: I will kill you in your sleep.
6: Wow.
7: So scary.
4: Your cat's buried in the backyard.
6: Should be noted, too, the commercial featured a very young Eve Plum, a.k.a. Jan.
5: Oh, wow.
6: Brady Bunch.
5: The original run, yeah.
6: Yeah. Yeah.
4: Wow. Ooh, I have a kilo hidden in my belly.
8: Do you like to do cocaine?
4: I'm going to tell you how to start a fire.
5: That's what it sounds like is coming.
9: Yeah. Yeah.
5: This feels like a Stephen King movie.
6: I know, right?
4: Get your mom's bank book.
6: Here's some comments from YouTube.
5: Oh, yeah.
6: When the baby says there are dead bodies in the basement, then it's time to throw it away.
4: Do you know where your mommy keeps the kitchen knife?
5: Yeah.
4: Kill them all while they're sleeping.
5: No!
9: Yeah. Very suggestive baby.
10: What the hell is that baby in the Twilight Zone?
11: Yeah. Oh. Talking Tina.
10: Talking Tina.
11: Yes. Right? And she
10: Hi, I'm
11: dad.
10: Talking Tina.
11: I love you. I want to kill you.
10: Right. It's Telly Savalas is the guy who's the dad. He's the stepdad. He's a mean stepdad.
9: I remember that.
10: And Talking Tina loves her, the girl, and says nothing but nice things to when the mom or the daughter's present.
9: Right.
10: But when he's in the room alone with the doll, it looks at him and it's like, hi, I'm Talking Tina and I'm going to kill you.
11: That's a good one.
10: He ends up tripping over her and falls down the stairs and breaks his neck. Right.
9: Yeah. Mm-hmm.
10: Yeah.
11: She got him.
10: That's this doll.
4: I killed you, you bald-headed bastard.
10: Ruth, have you seen that episode?
6: I haven't.
10: Oh,
6: I absolutely will. There were comments in the YouTube video that someone said Mattel clearly did not watch the Living Doll episode of The Twilight Zone.
9: Nice.
6: Several comments about that.
9: Wow.
10: John Miller Place, New York.
12: Hey, good morning, crew. Real quick, when you mentioned Twilight Zone, the narrator of that commercial and a lot of the 60s one sounds like Rod Serling from the Twilight Zone.
9: Yeah.
13: Oh, does he?
9: That standard voice.
10: Mm-hmm. Yeah, that announcer voice. They did. Yeah.
9: A lot of things.
10: You had to talk like this.
9: Yeah, everything from suppositories, baby dolls. Yep.
11: Yeah. I had every man talk like that in that era.
12: Ruth, I'm surprised you didn't say it sees dead people.
4: See dead people. That's not where the battery goes.
12: Have a good one, crew.
10: All right, thanks. Yeah. We're going to find out in some future episode that, like, Ruth was that doll, but naturally came to life.
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13: Sunny with a high around 83, low humidity, a nice day. The traffic isn't good, though. If you're traveling southbound 95, right by Arch Street, Exit 3, bad crash, a couple of lanes are knocked out. You have big delays approaching Indian Field Road on the southbound side of 95 by Exit 4. 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I'm Andre with your PLR traffic.
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0: Woman gets 15 months in prison for naked rampage.
1: She looked that bad, huh?
0: That is the first thing I thought. How horrible is that?
1: That's terrible. That, you know, she looked that bad.
0: No, but if you're...
1: If you're hot, be like,
0: is that a disgusting thing to say? I don't know.
2: No, it's an honest thing to say. No one's calling the cops if she's hot.
1: Right.
2: You're calling your friends.
1: Seriously,
2: hey,
1: yeah.
2: You have to see what's going on.
1: I spent it for 4 days. Why are you calling cops now? Yeah, we're kind of running out of
0: time. I want that woman arrested.
1: Right. Not right now. Not right now. Wait, put the cuffs on when it's hot.
0: Ruth, we got to bring you in here.
1: We can't,
0: we're going to get ourselves in trouble.
1: Right.
0: Ruth, what do you think, Ruth?
3: You're already in trouble.
2: Come on, Ruth. If a guy is running down the street naked, but he's in shape, are you going to call? Is that going to be your first reaction to call the cops?
1: No, it's going to be a meme.
2: Right.
0: Right. Are you going to call the police if a handsome man is running down your street naked?
1: After several photos you've taken.
2: She's thinking, see?
1: Right?
0: Yeah.
4: Is he jogging? Is he holding a knife? Is he carrying some kind of weapon? Like, what's the naked man doing?
1: You can see the weapon.
4: You hear a lot more, like, especially in Florida, about naked dudes running down the street with a knife or a chainsaw or something like that. So I guess it's all context dependent.
1: Yeah. You don't walk naked with a chainsaw. Bad idea.
0: It's very, especially if you're a dude.
1: Bad idea.
0: Very dangerous.
1: Yeah. But, oh, Jesus.
0: No, it's just weird. I think heavy people are already considered a little creepy.
1: Right.
0: You know it if you're heavy. I know. When I'm heavy, you look at me a little bit creepy.
1: You look creepy today.
0: But when I'm in excellent physical condition, it's like, creep level low.
1: Feel free to naked rampage this hospital.
3: Right. I think.
2: See, Ruth said right.
3: Well, no.
0: Please run around naked.
3: I think just naked people in public are creepy.
0: Okay, but let's go there. All right. So now you're naked in public.
1: Yes.
0: But are you hot? Like, really no body fat. You could tell this person exercises, they're disciplined when they eat.
1: Right. They're like almost like a model.
0: Excellent physical specimen.
1: Right. How it should look.
0: Now, on the other side.
1: Right. You get the person's first in line at McDonald's.
0: Like real heavy, body hair everywhere.
1: Right, yeah, explains it. Yep.
3: But clearly something's wrong, though, if you're naked in public, so...
2: Or you're just very proud of yourself.
1: Or you can find
0: somewhere.
1: But
0: it's less wrong
3: or
0: if you're
3: a
0: hot,
3: mermaid
0: though.
3: And you, you know... Okay, but
1: you're ready to rampage a hospital.
2: That's all I'm saying.
4: You go the other way, you get your Chris Farleys and your John Belushis, and then it's just pure comedy too. You get your Will Ferrell streaking. So I mean, it could be used for comedic effect too.
0: Yeah. Right. Okay. Yeah. There's funny. Yeah, you're right. There's like, oh, this is nice.
1: Right.
2: So is there a level of heavy that makes it funny?
0: Let's read on.
1: Yeah,
0: let's
1: please.
0: See. Let's find out what we got here.
1: Let's dig in deep.
0: All right.
1: Let's dig in deep.
0: All right. First of all. She's from Florida.
1: Okay.
2: Oh, there you go.
1: Double jeopardy.
0: All right. She's
1: humanity.
0: 35. She pled guilty earlier this month to a variety of criminal charges. Misdemeanor, exposure of sexual organs, disorderly intoxication.
1: Oh.
0: Da-da-da-da-da.
1: Sexual organs.
0: Alleged by police, a drunken Barrett threatened workers at a racetrack in St. Petersburg with a sharp-edged vegetable peeler.
1: Aha,
0: there you go.
1: Peeler? Yep. I'm going to peel your carrot.
0: See, this is when it's not sexy. Now you're threatening people.
1: Exactly. I'm going to peel someone.
0: And she destroyed merchandise. Also, the defendant, prior to being taken into custody, began masturbating in front of deputies.
1: Oh.
2: Wow.
0: Well,
1: she took care of everything.
2: Hopefully not with a peeler. Peeing in front of people. Right? That's crazy that she could just do that.
1: She's trying to tell us something.
0: I would never be able to do that in front of even my wife.
1: She's trying to tell us something.
0: It's like that's you can't.
1: What is it, Lassie?
0: Cool. It's like, you know when you see a dog like humping a leg?
1: Yeah.
0: It just looks so ridiculous. It's like you can't look cool. You're just.
1: I watch the dog's face. It's always funny. The tongue's always halfway out. Right?
0: Tongue's hanging out. It's like, I don't care. I know you're watching.
1: The eyeballs have rolled back in the head like a shark strikes. You know? It's kind of cool. It's very demonic. Like, wow.
3: Was she using the peeler?
2: God, I hope so. That would be painful.
1: No, she's in the hospital. That works.
2: But everything about that story now, like the headline was very misleading.
1: Yeah, it was.
2: You know, being drunk completely makes sense.
1: Right.
2: Usually people aren't doing that sober.
1: Right.
2: Threatening people with a weapon. That all tracks with the 15 years. Mm-hmm. I thought it was just because she was just that unattractive naked that everybody was like, no.
0: Yeah, you got to go.
1: Yeah, lady. Hot or not, no jail.
0: We're throwing a book at you.
1: Yeah.
0: How dare you show us that body?
1: And who thinks of using a peeler as a weapon? You know what? I need something here. Peeler will work.
2: What a slow
5: killer. True. That takes a long time.
1: Yeah, no, the knife, no. The gun, no. This peeler. This peeler will work.
0: Yeah.
1: This will, my frustration.
0: Oh, man, I am going to peel off that elbow skin.
1: Right. Ugh. You got to get it real close with a peeler.
0: Yeah.
1: That's a nutbag.
0: Ah, and there's your dumbass today.
6: Jazz and AJ in the morning.
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17: Sunny skies with a high around 80. Good news on the southbound side of 95. Crash has cleared by exit 3. 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

0: on, I just saw baby junk.
1: No!
2: Is
1: oh my God.
2: That's legal?
3: Right! So this is a product.
1: It was made of plastic!
2: This is worse than the Nirvana album that's on the wall out there.
1: Oh my God!
4: It's functional and moves?
0: Who's that? You know what I immediately thought of? The dude from West Wing who was just like pulled in for like...
1: Oh, Andy Busfield?
0: Oh, no. He just made this TMZ video where he's like, I didn't do it.
1: Yeah.
0: This commercial should play right after
1: that. Oh, my God. I thought of a crescent roll.
0: Oh, my God. It's a baby wee-wee.
1: Oh, my God.
0: I thought it went pee-pee,
1: right.
0: But
1: right.
0: It's baby with a wee-wee.
1: When those pants went down, I'm like, what the hell? Well, that's when you hang your headphones on.
3: Baby wee-wee.
0: It would have to be curved up. It's curved down right now. By the way.
1: It's a chip clip.
0: It's a gifted child.
1: Seriously, yeah.
4: Those pants were too easy to open.
1: Right. Yeah, mama was too eager. And he had a healthy string, no prostate problem there.
0: Why? I gotta watch it again.
1: I cannot watch it again.
3: In case you're listening and don't have the visual, Baby Wee Wee was an anatomically correct peeing male baby doll.
1: They even had like the shroud.
3: It was,
0: what do you mean the shroud?
1: The shroud, the sweater. Yeah,
2: the baby had a turtleneck.
1: It had the sweater. It was Uncle Giggles.
0: All right, I'm queuing it up to get to the wee wee part.
1: It's gonna be baby mushroom.
0: Oh my God.
1: Seriously.
0: Look at that friggin' thing.
1: Oh my God.
0: That's this is a horror movie. This looks like Alien.
1: Right. I mean, and you wouldn't think a blonde-haired, blue-eyed kid would be at home. Oh my God.
2: I don't like that the baby doll apparently had to pee, so instead of bringing it inside, they just brought it around the corner from all the other kids.
4: Here, just pee in the dish.
3: And it starts with a little girl reading a book about Baby Wee Wee, and then it kind of goes into the book. So she's like reading it.
1: See the look on her face when she's grabbing that baby? She's like, yeah.
0: Jesus. And he's got... a flap in front of his junk.
1: Yeah.
0: And with two pieces of Velcro so he could just rip it down.
4: Yeah. Yep,
0: that's flasher pants right
1: there.
0: Seriously,
1: yeah.
4: Yep.
0: That's flasher pants.
4: How are they staying up, though?
1: And that kid really had to go. He's right. Filling up that little blue bowl.
2: Hey, Phil, how do you think it's staying up? He's got a hook in there.
1: I wonder if he can put the hook.
0: Wow.
3: This is a toy that was manufactured by a Spanish toy company called Famosa.
1: Okay.
3: And this commercial never aired in the United States, not surprisingly, but it did air on television in the UK and Ireland.
1: Why don't you put like tequila in there?
2: Party favor.
1: Right. Oh. Hey, want a drink?
0: And the kid's got a cat on his shirt.
1: Yeah.
4: Yeah.
0: The cat's shirt matches the kid's pants.
1: Yeah. And it's coordinated.
0: And it looks like the cat's like doing a thumbs up. Like, yeah.
1: Yep.
4: Good for you, baby.
1: And then she stands the kid in front of a tree, but she's facing the wrong way.
2: Yeah, yeah.
0: Oh, my God.
1: That's not how you do it, kid.
3: But wait. It gets worse.
1: What's next, baby click clacks?
3: Everybody queue up.
1: Baby bolts.
0: Number two?
3: Commercial number two.
1: Hang on. Okay. Number two.
4: Oh, it took me right to the end.
1: Hang on. Bring it back.
3: In this one, there's two little girls playing with Baby Wee Wee is on a table. Oh. And their father comes in.
1: Okay.
0: You're playing the audio?
3: And three, two, one.
5: Baby Carol and Pee-Pee, have a drink. Oh, how happy, little thing.
6: He's laughing.
5: He'll stop laughing when you tickle him.
6: Let me do it.
2: We have to burn everything.
0: All right,
2: now.
0: First of all, that guy needs to be in prison.
1: Yes, he does.
0: Oh my God, he starts tickling the kid, and then the kid wheezes right in his face.
1: And the hydraulics work. You see it when you
0: did it?
1: Yes.
2: Yeah.
1: It went. It took aim. It went into fire position. It's like
0: a little cannon.
1: Like a little aerial ladder.
2: It was like a World War II gunboat.
4: Oh, Chaz, they zoomed in on the anatomical parts.
2: We have to delete it. We have to burn your computer. We have to throw out these phones.
1: Seriously. Just so you know, if someone comes to my front door, I'm going, Ruth gave me this.
2: Yeah.
1: This is not mine.
0: Yeah.
3: If you didn't hear that, it's the little girl singing, his little Willy moves and it goes pee-pee.
5: His little Willy moves and he's done a pee-pee.
1: Now, sorry, I was too much in horror for the thing all of a sudden coming to life like a Tyrannosaurus Rex.
2: Yeah, yeah, we just had the Loch Ness Monster rising out of the lake.
1: They got to put like the sound of Godzilla.
4: I got to be honest, I don't like that his reaction was just, I'm going to wipe it off with my bare hand and just keep playing with you guys.
1: Yeah, Dad's mouth was open, too.
0: The initial look on his face when that baby starts peeing in his face is priceless.
1: Oh, my God.
3: And then at the end, he's like waving his fingers like, oh, you girls.
0: Naughty, naughty.
1: I need to borrow this later. Oh, my God.
0: Wow.
1: Damn, man.
0: Wow.
1: Okay. He's smiling. He's like, ha, ha, he's enjoying it, Daddy.
4: If you pause it at the right moment, he looks like he is opening his mouth.
1: He is.
4: Yeah. He's like in wait.
0: Right? Yes.
4: That's this guy. I don't know who this guy is, but he should be on the list.
1: I freeze framed it. It's in mid-splash right now. Daddy's smiling. And the girl's
4: he's smiling.
1: Like, is that right, Daddy? Did I get Daddy?
4: He's enjoying it.
1: Oh, good heavens.
0: But you imagine, like you go to acting class, you get an eight, you try out for commercials, and it's like, I finally got a commercial.
1: Right.
0: Oh, can't wait to get the whole family together to watch.
1: Right.
0: Jimmy's in a commercial.
4: No.
0: It's like the disappointment after the commercial plays.
1: Do you put that in your acting credits?
0: No.
2: It didn't look like he was acting. He was enjoying it too much.
0: Oh, my God.
3: I'm shocked. I have no more words.
1: Oh, the worst part is he wipes his eyes, then he wipes his mouth. Okay?
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17: Sunny skies, high around 80, and low humidity. Now, we do have delays southbound 91 through Meriden. Approaching the Wilbacross Parkway, long-term roadwork's going to slow you down there. Southbound 95 from Route 8 down to Route 7 is slow from Bridgeport down towards Norwalk. And from Trumbull down to New Canaan, we do have some volume on the southbound Merritt. 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I'm Andre with your PLR traffic.
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0: We were just talking about this KFC worker was stabbed 3 times over a gravy dispute.
1: Yeah. So many questions.
0: So I thought we could talk about food rage.
1: Okay.
0: If you ever had a confrontation at a fast food establishment.
1: Does happen.
0: And if this bit sucks, we'll go to road rage.
1: Okay.
0: I have a rage. Really, okay. I have a really good, we're talking rage.
2: It's going to be rage.
1: Rage.
0: It's food.
1: Yeah.
0: Or
1: yeah.
0: Road, depending on how this goes.
1: Yep.
2: Or both. Sometimes they all come together.
0: They all come together.
1: Yeah.
0: The story lacked details. Like, what was this guy so mad about?
1: Yeah, was it with the gravy?
0: Was it not enough gravy?
1: Right.
0: Was it the gravy was cold? Was it not made right?
1: Right.
0: Was the container leaking?
1: Right.
0: What? Did he not put the container?
1: Yeah.
0: The top of the lid?
1: Yeah.
0: Was come
1: loose?
0: Off?
1: Yeah.
0: It was all dripped all over the food?
1: All over his stuff? Yeah, exactly.
0: Why was he so mad about the KFC gravy?
1: Right.
2: They wrote a note on it on the top. You stink. Something.
0: Right. Yeah.
2: Something happened.
0: Something happened.
1: Liquid
0: it's
1: waste.
0: Lacking the most important detail.
1: We need to know why. What caused it?
0: Apparently, this gravy is good. Dan Shea, comedian in studio, said that South Park did a bit on it.
3: Oh, there's like literal like underground drug traffic trade of KFC.
0: Gravy?
3: Yeah, and Cartman's a drug kingpin. it's good stuff.
0: You've had food rage, right?
1: Yeah. Probably the most rage I had was a time.
0: What's the most recent? We know the Taco Bell.
1: Yeah.
0: Drive through.
1: The most recent.
0: Where you rolled up your food and threw it through the window.
1: Through the window, and you're like, poff, when it hit the end of the wall. Yeah, I'm like, hand your food back!
0: Yeah. All right, so think on, I'm going to give you a minute to think on your most recent food rage.
1: Most recent one,
0: incident.
1: Yeah.
0: Lauren, the kindergarten teacher on. Oh, wait, hold on.
1: Uh-oh.
0: Right here. Lauren?
4: Yes.
1: Hi.
0: You sound too nice
4: Good
0: to ever
4: morning.
0: Have rage.
1: Yeah.
0: Was the rage directed at you?
1: Well, she's okay now.
4: No. I'm all day long. I'm oh, somebody is having a bad day. Oh, that's silly. And then as soon as I leave work, it's like a switch flips and I hate everyone.
0: Oh, I love it.
1: The transformation's
4: I'm
1: complete.
4: The worst.
1: Wow.
4: Yeah. I it's like as soon as I leave, I can't stand anybody on the road. And I actually get to the point where I like have devised, you know, like long term

0: kind of scheme, you know?
1: Wow, you have a long game on road rage.
2: Wow.
0: Yes, yeah, where, like, if somebody is really making me mad, when I get, you know, next time, I'll be like, oh my God, I'm trying to text here, you know?
3: Maybe you should stay home for a while.
0: Yeah.
1: So
0: yeah.
1: Your plan is to set them off? Like a,
0: what?
1: Your plan is to set them off.
0: Right, because they've already made me angry.
3: Right,
1: right.
3: Now it's their turn.
0: Like, right.
1: What can
0: right,
1: I say or, to make them mad?
3: Right.
1: Where I'm not flipping the bird.
0: Get them back.
3: Right.
0: Yes.
1: Yes.
0: Yeah. If somebody has like a bumper sticker that's like, you know, I don't know, like a Trump bumper sticker I don't like or somebody, you know, when I get next to them, I act all nice, like, oh, roll down your window. Something's wrong with your car, you know. And then they roll down their window and I say, oh my God, I don't know if you know this, but some idiot put a Trump sticker on your bumper.
3: Right.
1: You just find ways,
3: right?
1: Get under skin. Yeah.
3: Wow.
1: This could be a television series.
0: One time I got
1: series.
0: So mad.
1: All right.
0: One time I got so mad, I couldn't even think of something to say to this guy. And we pulled up next to me. All I saw was that he had this huge mustache. So I was saying, "You haven't," and then I just said, "Mustache." And the guy just started cracking up laughing at me. And we shut him up laughing really hard.
3: Some guy's going to call you in a second.
1: Well, he probably thinks of that every time he looks in the mirror now.
3: Yeah. Yeah.
4: Crazy little lady.
3: Yeah. Well, I shaved it now.
0: The only thing I could, like, see.
1: Wow. It was just a giant effing mustache.
3: Giant effing mustache.
0: Yep, exactly.
3: Pretty hairy lip.
0: Okay.
1: I think this is a television series. You know, the kindergarten teacher, you see her in the day.
3: Yeah.
1: She's taking, you know, she's sweet and she handles all these kids that are nutty and right. Not great.
3: Yeah.
1: And then one at night, she's a serial killer.
3: Yeah. She teaches, comes out.
1: Yeah, she teaches others a lesson. She teaches others a lesson.
3: Yeah.
1: She corrects society's wrongs.
3: Right. She'll knock your blocks off.
1: Right. Oh, man, I love this story. All right, Lauren, thank you. Talking food rage or road rage stories.
3: Yes.
1: Dan Shea, you have food rage? You have a food rage story.
4: I have food rage story.
1: You don't have food rage right now.
4: Not right now, no. My dad, who was the sweetest person I've ever met in my life, nicest man, like literally give his car away for weeks at a time, nicest dude ever, but basically had a fear of mayonnaise, like hated it so much, he acted like he was allergic to it. And we went to Wendy's, which was one of his favorite places, and he used to talk to the people like they were slow. Like he would be like, listen, no mayonnaise, all the other stuff, just no mayonnaise. Do you understand? No mayonnaise. The white stuff. None of that. And they'd be like, okay, sir, we get it. And I'm like,
3: so I just like it.
1: It's smart to do it slow, though, because it's like, I want to make sure it's registering.
3: You're retaining everything I'm saying.
1: Repeat it back to me now.
3: Right, what did I just say?
4: Yeah. Oh, that level.
1: Yeah.
4: And I'm like 10 years old, and we walk over, we sit down at the table, and he opens up his junior bacon cheeseburger, and there's a big old wad of mayonnaise. And he doesn't say a word. He just closes it, walks back up to the lady, and throws it at her.
3: Nice.
4: I said, no effing mayonnaise! And then just walks out of the way.
3: Nice.
1: did he leave you there?
4: Yeah, I'm like 10 years old, just sitting there like, are you going to jail now?
3: Daddy, are you coming? Daddy!
1: Don't leave me behind, Daddy!
4: He's just purple.
1: Yeah, that sounds like AJ.
3: Yeah.
1: You know, you get hungry, you explain stuff to people, and then it's like, all right, so if you don't care, don't work here.
3: Yeah. Don't pretend you heard me.
1: Don't ruin my day.
3: Exactly.
1: Because you're stupid or you don't care.
3: Yeah. My latest food rage involved mayonnaise also. I went to get an Italian combo.
1: Oh, that's right. That is the latest one.
3: Italian combo and oil. I said oil and vinegar. And for some reason,
5: you shouldn't even have to, by the way.
3: Yeah.
5: That should just be the default.
3: It should be. And I turn around and I come home and I get right. I'm like, I bite into it. I go, what is this flavor? It was mayonnaise. You don't put mayonnaise with salami and stuff like that.
1: Mm.
3: You know, and I was so angry. Remember, I the next day I came on the radio and I blew up about it.
1: Yeah.
3: I totally blew up. Like, bad mouth.
1: It was scorched earth.
3: It's scorched earth, right? And then, of course, a couple weeks later, I had to go and get a sandwich from the same place. Right? And I said, oil and vinegar. And the guy goes, no mayo, right? And I said, oh, you heard, huh? And they all went, we all did.
5: Technically, mayo is oil and vinegar in a different form, I guess.
3: Yeah, so I was hoping, like, please don't spit my sandwich.
1: Happy ending, then.
3: Yes.
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16: Sunny with a high around 80 for today. We do have some traffic southbound 91 heading down towards the Wilbacross Parkway where there's long-term road work. 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That was easy. I'm Andre with your PLR traffic.
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0: A Florida woman was caught shoplifting from a Walmart, and she claimed she was just playing a really fun game called 21.
1: Oh, okay.
0: Has anyone heard of this game?
1: Never. There's a card game, 21. That's about it.
0: It's where you steal as much as you can and dump it in a random car.
1: Oh, wow. That sounds like fun. We should try that later.
0: I just happened to dump it in my car
1: because
0: it was open.
1: It was random.
2: How many other crimes can you try to get away with it while still passing it off as a game?
1: Yeah.
3: There's just so many prizes with this game.
1: Right.
0: That's right. The prize for the game is you get to keep all the stuff you got away.
1: I'd rather be a recipient of a random car.
2: That wasn't assault, officer. I was playing UFC.
1: Right. Exactly right. Yeah. I was playing shooting gallery.
0: I'm not drunk driving.
1: Right.
0: I'm playing Defy Gravity.
1: Exactly right. Yes. I'm playing beer goggles. It's fun.
0: This is beer goggles.
1: Beer goggles. Right.
2: It's car slalom. It's a new event. I have to weave in and out of all the lines.
1: Right. Officer, I'm going as fast as I can.
0: Yeah, I'm not speeding. I'm playing how fast can I get home?
1: I'm playing speeder.
0: I'm playing beat the clock.
1: Right.
3: I love that game. Pickpocket.
1: Right. No, I'm not smuggling drugs. I'm playing where can you find it? Guess where it is.
0: She ended up getting arrested for drug trafficking.
1: Whoops.
0: There she is being talked to by police.
4: We're doing an investigation right now. Apparently somebody walked out with a
5: car. Put it in a random car?
4: Yeah.
5: Yeah, that was me.
4: Okay. Would you come over by the car with us?
5: Whose car is it?
4: I don't know.
5: Me neither.
4: So where's all your stuff you took out of the store? And
5: I just put it in a random car that was open.
4: In a random car that was open?
5: Yeah.
4: For what?
5: Because y'all were coming and I just ran up to the car and put it. It's a payment that we play. It's called
0: TV. Hold it.
1: Because you were coming and I got rid of it.
0: Right.
1: Right.
3: I think she's making excuses.
1: It's a game we play. It's called I'm Almost Caught.
0: It's a game called 21.
1: Right.
0: We steal stuff and then put it in random cars.
1: Yeah, it's named after how many months you'll get in prison.
0: I picked this car because I saw you coming.
1: Right.
2: Nobody told me there's any consequences.
0: This is great.
1: Wow.
0: Go ahead.
5: Because y'all were coming and I just ran up to the car and put it on. It's a payment that we play. It's called 21. It's basically like you go and steal all the deal and you get out without getting caught. So, well, I did it one other time than this time, but I got caught this time. So now I got to figure out where my purse is and where my merchandise is because now I got to give all my merchandise back to Walmart. Well, it's not really a game.
4: Yeah,
5: it is a game.
4: It's theft.
5: To you, that's theft. It's fun too. It's really fun. Oh, going to jail is fun.
0: Oh my God. Can you imagine dating this person?
1: Yep.
0: I wasn't cheating on you. I was playing a game.
1: Right.
0: How many penises I could touch? It's not a game.
1: It's
0: called cheating.
1: It's a game called Who Can Satisfy Me?
0: It's not cheating if those are the rules of the game that I'm playing.
1: Right.
3: I have 300 points.
0: Touch a million penises in 1 year.
1: I did it 6 other times. Last week.
0: Yeah, no, it was fine. I just didn't get caught. You caught me this time.
1: Right.
6: Oh, come on!
0: All right, next headline. Man named Batman was arrested for DUI. But he was just playing a game.
1: Right.
3: I'm
1: the Cape Crusader.
0: Yeah. I'm Batman. I'm still waiting for that parody because the last Batman movie was so friggin' dark.
1: Right.
0: Like, you can't get any darker. So you just turn all the lights out. Right. You don't even need sets. You need nothing.
1: I can't see.
0: Yeah. Where's that friggin' light switch?
1: Ow. Ouch. I need an ambulance.
3: I shouldn't have stared at the eclipse so long.
1: That's right.
0: Looking at the eclipse.
1: I feel my leg protruding through my skin.
0: I can't see a damn thing now. Where's the Batmobile? I can't find my car.
1: I can't find my keys. Ouch.
0: Damn it.
1: Where am I right now? Who am I? Batman.
0: Oh, man, I have to go number two. In this stupid suit.
1: I really got to pee so badly right now.
0: I shouldn't have had all that hot chicken.
1: Maybe I should have. Should have an escape portal.
0: Can you imagine being Batman, like having like something really hot, and then, damn it, I got to suit up.
1: Right?
0: You just sit down, like, oh my God, I got to go to the. Damn it, bat light. Got to go.
1: Hey, a quick release on this damn outfit.
3: I better take the bat and Modium IB.
1: Oh, thank God. Thank God I've got this long cape to wipe with.
0: That's right. He would have a pill on his belt.
1: Right.
0: I need my bat pill.
1: Give me my Pepto-Bismol.
0: Uh-oh, I took the wrong pill. Now it's getting tight in the front.
2: Not the blue one. Not the blue one.
0: Someone's going to have to slide down the bat pole.
1: Where's Catwoman?
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10: And we got a nice day on tap today. Sunny with a high around 80. Heavy traffic westbound 84 approaching Route 7 by the Danbury Mall. Look out for delays on the southbound side of 95 through Stamford from Exit 8 down towards Exit 4 for Indian Field Road. 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
12: Beautiful day today, high around 80, low humidity, and a good beach day as well. So go out and enjoy. It's going to be a sunny day. We do have delays as you travel on the westbound side of 84, passing Route 7 in Danbury by the Danbury Mall. Slow traffic southbound Route 8 through Bridgeport. Southbound 91 approaching the Wilbacross. There's road work through Meriden slowing you down. 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I'm Andre with your PLR traffic.
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0: Chaz and AJ in the morning, 99.1 PLR, Anthony Rodia in studio. I'm getting advice here over the email on how to calm myself with anger.
1: Oh, really?
0: Do you have an anger problem? You don't seem like you do. You seem pretty calm.
2: No, I'm very bad.
0: Yeah?
2: Very bad.
0: I like very bad.
2: I go from 0 to 100 over the dumbest stuff. Almost killed a woman on the way here.
0: Oh.
2: Yeah, just people suck, dude.
1: They do.
2: I'm 45 now. I'm going to be 46 this year. I hate people. Not all. 98%.
0: Not the people who buy tickets to your show.
2: No, nope, not the
0: everyone
2: people
0: else.
2: That pay my bills.
0: No, they're
2: everyone,
0: all great.
2: No, some people that pay that come to my show, I can't stand them either because they come to a comedy show.
0: To heckle?
2: Look, no, I don't get heckled, but I do get complaints sometimes. You know, one lady said you were too factual. Isn't comedy supposed to be fiction? I go, but can't you make fun?

0: fun and talk about stuff that actually happens in real life. I'm like, this is not Disney. And she's like, well, you were too factual. She goes, you actually made me depressed because you struck a nerve on a lot of topics.
1: Who made me depressed?
2: Oh, my God.
0: So I said...
1: That is someone who needs... not comedy.
0: Right.
1: Therapy.
0: Yes. Yeah, I said, you need to lay on a couch and tell someone when the problem started.
1: Can we do this? Can we all share complaints we've gotten at work?
2: Okay.
1: All right?
2: Yeah.
1: People who've complained at about you at your job.
2: Yeah.
1: Can we do a share? You don't even have to use your real name.
3: They call the complaint, and then the boss is listening. Right. You hear from the background, right.
4: You're fired, Jim. Right. You're fired.
2: Oh, sir, you're here.
1: Yeah, complaints you've received at work. Right. Yeah.
2: I got to go.
1: I'm thinking waiters, waitresses have it's brutal for them.
0: But, I mean, I have to admit, I have a good ratio. I'm probably 85-15, maybe higher. You know, of
1: positive.
0: If people that love my comedy versus people that complain about
1: it. Think about all the people who don't comment. They went, they had a great time. That's the me of the world.
0: Yeah.
1: And agent. You go to a comedy show, you laugh your ass off, you talk about it all the way home, you talk about it the next day, you tell your friends about it Monday at work, and you never go online, you never make a comment, you don't email the comedian a critique.
0: Oh, the critiques are hilarious. But I mean, I always say, like, the shows now, my tour right now, this is the funniest I've ever been.
2: Nice.
0: This is the most on point that I've ever been.
1: Most humble, too.
0: Well, I'm saying it very calmly.
1: Yeah, you are.
0: But no,
1: you're
0: being humble,
1: you say it.
0: I look at it from the reactions of the crowd. So I always tell a comic, if you're going to do a meet and greet afterwards, like at comedy clubs, I open it up to everybody. Theaters, they won't allow it because you can't have that many people just waiting online.
1: Yeah. Right.
0: But comedy clubs, I open it up. And if you see that these people have just sat through an hour and a half show and they're willing to wait on another line just to say thank you or take a picture.
1: Right.
0: That's when you know. And the meet and greets have been out of control. So that, I mean.
1: Oh, so there's your gauge.
0: Yeah, yeah. I mean, if they're waiting
1: one,
0: on
1: the
0: another
1: laughing,
0: line.
1: How hard are they laughing?
0: Correct.
1: And then two, are they waiting?
0: Are they
1: after?
0: Waiting just to say thank you for giving them a good night?
2: Unless they're standing there pounding their fist in time.
0: Wait till I get up to them. I'm going to punch them in the face.
2: I'm going to get them.
0: Yeah.
1: Bill and Westbrook.
5: All right, 50 years in management, executive level, VP, have 300 people report to me. Biggest complaint I ever get, you're too direct.
2: Too direct.
5: And I looked at them, and I'm like, wait a minute, we have problem A, we want to get to B, so we want to fix it. How would you like me to get there? Through 15 layers of or do you want to go right to the
1: 15
5: point?
1: Layers of BS.
2: BS, otherwise we get complaints.
1: We don't want the complaints.
2: Sorry. Right, I want to go home today.
1: Because they don't go to management. Right. They go to the FCC.
2: And not stay there, yeah.
5: Oh, sorry about that. I thought that one was the same.
1: No,
5: thing.
1: I see
5: sorry.
1: What you're saying. Yeah. Do you want me to pat it with all these words, or do you want to get right to the solution?
2: Right to the solution, yeah.
5: And solve it and move on. What am I going to do? Sit on this for 6 months because your feelings are hurt because you screwed up?
0: Right.
5: I mean, I love you still. I like you. But guess what? You screwed up. Let's fix it. Let's move on.
1: You're definitely a manager from 50 years ago. There is no one who likes.
5: So my son tells me you're an old style.
1: You're old style.
2: They sound like most of my teachers.
5: No,
1: people got things done back then.
2: They did.
1: They got things done.
2: They did.
5: Crazy.
0: I can't stand like
5: talk about
0: micromanaging.
5: I'm semi-retired now, so I stay out of trouble.
1: All right.
0: Yeah.
1: Okay, so too direct. Okay, trouble. That's a dumb.
0: But you see what I mean?
1: Complaint.
4: You're too direct. Can you, when you yell at me and tell me what I've done wrong? Can you beat around the bush, be very vague, and then make me have to guess if you're talking to me or not?
6: Can you spend 10 minutes telling me how good I am first?
2: Right. Yeah. You did this by
5: filling up before you. Yeah. Build me up before you take me down, please.
0: Yeah.
5: Thank you.
0: Right.
5: I can't handle it.
0: I would be fired if I was in the corporate world again. Like, if I had to go back to work.
1: Oh, you're done.
0: Oh,
1: oh please.
0: God. Like,
1: you'd be mocking their voices.
0: Easy. Yeah.
1: They'd walk past the water cooler. It's like, I think he's doing me right now.
2: I just hurt myself.
0: I'd have nicknames for them. Come here, Heavy Shirley. Come here. Your report's untucked.
5: My son tells me I'm old school, and that's why I tell him nothing gets done anymore.
0: Yeah, well, guess what? Old school got stuff done.
1: Yeah, that's right.
0: We're all stronger than this generation.
1: What did you manage?
5: Well, you know me from the propane industry.
1: Okay.
5: I worked with you guys a little bit, and you knew me when I helped out with the Islanders with that friend you had there a little while back.
1: Wow, we're speaking in code. You're semi-retired.
3: Well, okay. I thought you were direct.
5: He was a little kid.
1: Okay.
5: And we were helping him out, and we did some Islander stuff for him.
1: That's right. I remember.
5: On the ice. I can't remember his name. I'm sorry.
1: Yeah, no. That's fine.
2: I took care of that thing for you.
3: Can you be more direct?
5: I don't want to get fired from my last semi-retired job.
1: Yeah. This is your last job.
2: Don't do it directly.
3: Push you right into retirement.
1: All right, Bill. Thank you.
2: For the street.
7: Even from the other side of that, like if I've made a mistake, I don't want to talk about it for 20 minutes.
3: Right.
7: Just tell me how to fix it and let me get back to work.
1: Let's move on.
7: Yes.
3: I have a buddy of mine that he's in the corporate world, and he had a meeting with one of his employees, and he's got a bunch of people underneath him, and the same thing. And he sits her down, and she made a $6 million mistake. And he said,
2: she's alive.
3: He said, you know, I have to write you up one more issue like this. You're going to have to, you know, be terminated. And she goes, well, I don't understand. Aren't people allowed to make mistakes? And he goes, yeah, but not $6 million ones. And then she ended up reporting him to HR because she claimed that his main goal was to tear her down as a female in the workplace. I'm like, I would lose my mind.
2: $6 million. You can't even think about it.
3: What's worse about, like, I mean, what makes it even worse are the people that are dumb and sensitive. And now they want.
1: You need a sitcom? You're a manager of an office.
3: Right.
1: Anthony Rodia, office manager.
3: Yeah.
1: That's the show.
3: Yes.
8: Jazz and AJ in the morning.
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0: We're asking you to call in dumb complaints customers have given you at work. 203-882-9757. Michelle.
1: Yes.
0: Hi.
1: Hi. So I used to work for a call center, which is a wild environment. And I worked for, I won't name the company, but it's a company that used to make, or they still make, arrangements out of fruit.
2: Okay.
1: And
3: there's so many of those. We're totally good.
0: All right.
1: So a customer called in once and complained that she ate a strawberry and it broke her tooth. And in my mind, I'm like, if a strawberry broke your tooth, man, like,
2: had a bad tooth.
1: There's bigger problems.
2: Yeah.
1: It wasn't the strawberry.
2: Yeah.
1: And they
2: said that,
1: like, we
2: on.
1: Had so many death threats that they installed panic buttons under our desks over fruit.
2: But usually fruit makes people happy.
0: Death threats.
2: Yeah, death threats over fruit.
1: Death threats. Yeah, they literally installed panic buttons under our desks. It was wild.
2: I had no idea it was so cutthroat.
1: Right. Yeah, what? And like, you know, if something wasn't delivered on time, you ruined my relationship. My wife's going to divorce me. I'm like, if your entire relationship is like on this fruit delivery.
0: Based on fruit showing up on time.
4: Wow. Well, yeah. I mean, I've gotten ultimatums like that. Like, hey, you've been late with 16 gifts in a row. I swear to God, you send me
3: one gift
4: and it doesn't come on the day. Don't speak to me. So, yeah, I can get
0: You've
4: that.
0: You've been in that position.
4: Yeah.
5: You can't relate to that.
1: One day, Mother's Day and Valentine's Day, they were the worst.
2: Oh, man. I actually went to leg.
1: I went to get coffee one morning, and I was wearing, like, a logoed sweatshirt. And the kid behind the counter was like, oh, you work for that company? Just so you know, you ruined my Valentine's Day. I was like, oh, man. I'm so sorry.
4: Like, wow. I always say, if something like that ruined your relationship, you should send them a thank you card.
2: Yeah.
4: Thank you for letting me know I was dating or married to a psycho.
2: Right.
4: Thank you.
0: Oh, that's a good one.
2: And here's one of these arrangements for you.
0: here's an arrangement.
4: I'm not going to mention the name, but it rhymes with Fetidol arrangements.
3: Is it fruit to go?
4: I got furniture at a store. I'm not going to mention the name, but it rhymes with Pikea.
0: All right, Michelle, thank you.
4: Have they not monopolized, like, fruit arrangements? I don't think there's any other kind.
2: I can't think of any other ones.
0: That's right. They're the only ones. They're still doing it, right?
2: Yeah, they are.
5: Oh, definitely.
1: Yeah.
4: I'm gonna bash their business. I'm going to come out with something called fruit flowers.
2: Nice.
0: That's good.
1: Yeah. All right, guys. You have a fantastic day. Love y'all.
0: Love you, too. Thank you, Michelle.
5: By the way, if you're not watching the Chaz and AJ Twitch feed, you missed Anthony disappear.
0: Yeah.
5: He was on the counter laughing.
0: Just down.
5: And then he just popped back up with a huge smile on his face.
4: Funny. Like, listen, first, I love when people call, and it's like, you know why you're calling. Hi.
6: Hello.
4: Right. It's like,
3: get to it.
4: Yeah, this is not a 24-hour telethon. But then, like, the way she said it, she goes, I'm not going to mention the company, but we sent fruit in the shape of flowers.
3: There could be a million of them.
4: Bill loved that call. He's like, can you be more direct?
0: We're asking you to call in complaints you received at work from customers. Diana in Weathersfield.
7: Good morning, y'all. How are you?
0: Good, thank you.
7: Good. So I run, as you know, a smokehouse and barbecue restaurant. And okay. I have...
0: I didn't either.
3: Right?
7: You didn't.
0: You should have told us. Yeah, then we would know.
3: Do you smoke fruit?
4: we specialize in smoked strawberries that break teeth.
3: Right? Directly.
7: So I had a guest call me over to the table, and I'm the executive chef and general manager, and she goes, I have to tell you, everything is either there's too much meat and there's too much smoke in this restaurant. And I turned around and I looked at her and I go, I gotta go. And I just walked away.
4: The place called Smoky Joe's. Too much smoke.
0: We smoke meat here. Too much meat. Too much smoke.
2: How do you like the meat?
4: Ma'am, you're at a smoked Brazilian steakhouse.
0: The boiled meat store is down the street.
2: Too much meat, huh?
0: Yeah.
5: I don't know how to respond to that one either.
0: Yeah, what do you do? Too much smoke, too much meat.
5: Right.
0: Yeah.
5: Do you know where you are most of the time?
0: The person who broke a tooth on a strawberry, I'll be thinking of that one for a while.
4: Yeah. I guarantee it was their last tooth.
0: But did it completely come out, or did it leave a little fang?
2: They swallowed it, and they got 8 hours later.
4: I love the confidence in that caller.
2: Yeah.
4: As you guys know, I work at a smokehouse, and I'm the executive chef. Really? That's like me calling a random station. As you know, I'm wearing blue underwear.
0: Phil, do you get complaints on the midday show?
5: Yeah. People call, you know, they get upset about stuff, and I appreciate that they want to share that with me instead of somebody else. Last week, a guy called, never gave his name, never had any intention of a dialogue. It was just, you know, you've played Cold as Ice every single day so far. I go, well, we haven't played it today. Yes, you did. And then he hung up.
2: Thanks, keep counting.
0: This is for him.
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0: How crazy would it be to look out your kitchen window and see a hot air balloon?
1: Very crazy.
0: One was forced to land in the middle of a neighborhood near Seattle last Thursday. It came within 10 feet of people's homes. No one was hurt. Here are some of the neighbors.
2: It was huge.
3: I looked up, I'm like, oh, there's a balloon.
2: First, I was like, oh, this is really cool. But then when we realized that it was going down is when I was like, okay, we better see if they need help. On those houses, it was maybe 10 feet above the house. Seeing the small space that they landed in, I was genuinely impressed with how well he could actually control it, given the circumstances.
0: Wait, if he could control it, why is he landing in between two houses?
1: Right, that's called an accident.
0: It's called an emergency landing.
1: Right, I got lucky.
4: I like that she's like the spokesperson for the neighborhood, and the other guy's like, oh, it's a balloon. It's all quote.
1: Ah, balloon.
0: This was something that was a good idea hundreds of years ago.
1: Right.
3: But now I looked up, and oh, there's a balloon.
1: Right.
4: End of quote.
5: Hot air balloons and blimps. Why are they still around?
1: Seriously. We won't be off that. That's
0: right. At least the blimps land where they want to land.
1: They have like little propellers, little you know.
0: You don't
1: engines.
0: Hear like, oh, the Goodyear blimp landed in Rhode Island.
1: Right.
0: It was supposed to land in New York.
1: Exactly. Right.
0: You know?
1: Yeah. You can actually pilot it.
0: Right.
1: You know? You can, this direction you could go.
0: These hot air balloons, man.
1: Yeah.
0: How does anyone say, I will give you money to bring me up in that?
1: Yep.
0: And hopefully we land where we're supposed to land.
1: It's a large decoration you sit in.
5: It's just a basket, right?
1: A basket.
0: It's a basket.
1: Yeah.
5: No.
0: With hot air.
1: Everything's flammable. And a flame.
0: Yeah, it's just gas.
1: Yep, gas.
0: And a flame.
1: Yep.
5: Wicker basket, a balloon, and flame.
1: Yeah, basically,
0: I'll go in that.
1: Your flash paper in the air.
0: Yeah. When you need a chase car to kind of follow you to pick you up.
1: Because you have no idea where they're going to go. Yep.
0: Right.
3: Looked up, I'm like, oh, there's a balloon.
0: And the power lines.
1: Yep.
0: Oh, when these things.
4: No, that's awful.
1: Yep.
4: It's a terrible image.
0: I've seen too many videos.
1: Yep.
0: And that thing goes fast.
1: It does.
0: It's like, zoop, and then you just see a trail of smoke.
1: Right.
0: With a basket.
5: Yeah, no. No
0: hits
5: way.
0: Hits the ground.
1: Yep.
4: Right. There's no brakes. There's no turn. And there's no safety. Like, if you need to get out, I don't think people are wearing parachutes in there, you know?
0: I would.
1: And every woman thinks it's romantic. I'm like, yeah, plummeting my death's not romantic at all.
5: No way.
1: Yeah, burning up and then plummeting.
0: Burning to death.
1: Yeah.
3: That's looked romantic. Up, I'm like, oh, there's a balloon.
1: Right, exactly.
0: Yeah, we're not sure what the cause of death was, if it was the electricity, the burning to death, or the long fall down to the earth.
1: Deceleration
0: that smushed the body.
1: Exactly, right. Yeah, that's what we found.
0: Not sure what the cause of death is. Could have been any one of the three.
1: Pick one. Whichever you like.
0: Yeah.
1: They all equal.
0: Next headline. Splash pad forced to shut down several times because kids using it as a bathroom.
1: Different kind of splash.
0: A splash pad in Tulsa keeps having to shut down because kids won't stop peeing in it.
1: Here's an idea. Go to the bathroom for a
4: Manny.
3: Why?
0: Here are Tulsa County Parks Communications Director and a mom breaking down the details.
6: We have closed 7 times due to bodily fluids in the water.
7: I've been here and we're told that we can't go in, and that's really disappointing because you got your kids all sunscreened up and ready, and then you get here and you have to explain to them that we can't play.
1: Yeah, here's an idea. Tell your kid not to pee in the damn splash pad. Here's an idea. Maybe you have the kid empty out first before it goes in there. Here's an idea.
5: Go behind a tree.
1: Don't go to splash pads. Run through the sprinkler like we used to.
4: There you go.
1: This is a breeding ground of germs. The kids are urinating everywhere. It must stink to high heaven like the next day.
0: That must be pretty gross.
1: Oh my God. Yeah.
4: It's not just the kids though. These public pools, even like there's a list of things you're supposed to do before you go in the pool.
1: Yeah.
4: Nobody does them.
1: Yeah. Like shower.
4: You're supposed to shower before you go into the pool. Nobody does that.
1: Shower. Exactly right. Yeah. Make sure you're empty first. Both solids and liquids.
4: Now
1: we don't need to find a Babe Ruth in the pool. We're good.
4: Three people jump in the pool already. There's like Band-Aids floating around everybody. I'm good on the public pools.
1: There's a reason why they call it dropping the kids off at the pool.
4: Yeah.
0: Would you rather, if you had to,
1: okay,
0: go into a swimming pool at the Y,
1: okay,
0: or go in a swimming pool at like an elderly living facility?
1: I'm
0: going to the Y every day.
1: I'm going to the Y, yeah.
0: At least the people in that pool are able to get out and go to the bathroom if they have to. The elderly are like, I'm just going here. I'm going to die anyway.
1: I'm going to stand here and make you swim my throat.
0: I'm not going to probably see it to the end of this year. Right. So who cares? I'm just pooping right here.
1: What's the brown tide?
4: No one has respect for the public pool.
1: No.
4: That's not mine. Blow my nose, just put that in the water. That float away.
1: When you think of that, that many people in a public pool, it's like, the chlorine only does so much.
0: It can only do so
4: That's
0: much.
4: Not even really what it's for. It's not helping with those things.
1: You got ass crack washings and other stuff just floating in that water. Yeah. Ew.
0: Ass crack washings?
1: Ass crack washings, yes.
0: Sounds like something available at a strip joint.
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always love these little behind-the-scenes stories. So apparently, Sylvester Stallone had originally wanted Queen to do the theme for his third Rocky movie. They said no.

0: All right, get ready to get all riled up. Gas prices are still up, of course, we all know that, but this is just the appetizer to like the real meal that's going to be coming in about a month or two. Of course, your home heating oil prices. Hey, it's Phil, 99.1 PLR. Yay, Monday! Yeah, these prices are showing absolutely no signs of going down, so whatever you're spending now, just be prepared for that to jump when you start heating your home. So for example, I was just reading an article, if you have like a 1,000-gallon oil tank that needs to be filled, expect that to cost, on average, around $1,500. That's just one fill-up, and that's just with the current trends taken into consideration. Who the hell knows what's going to be going on once we hit January?
1: Before weed was legal,
2: before Snoop Dogg,
1: before Cheech and Chong,
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1: That man is coming to the Hartford Healthcare Amphitheater. 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
1: And you could be on your way to see Willie Nelson with Neil Young at the Hartford Healthcare Amphitheater. 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

ton from the Red Hot Chili Peppers this year, and that's not a bad thing. We saw them each individually sort of do things. Flea, for example, put out his very first solo album. It's 99.1 PLR. Chad Smith was busy. Like, he was part of the Ozzy farewell, the Back to the Beginning. He showed up on the brand new Rolling Stones album. He's been doing stuff, just not together as the Chili Peppers. That's all going to change in about a week's time. As September, they're planning to start writing new material for an album.

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0: 1976.
1: 1971.
0: 2004. 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
3: 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Of course, I've got a pair for you if you can correctly guess the year in the Class Reunion. That starts right now with this one by AC/DC, 203-882-WPLR. That's the number to call. Looking for caller 9 to guess first. Tell me the year that this one shares in common with the following two songs. Guess the year correctly to win tickets to see Breaking Benjamin with special guest Chevelle. And oh, by the way, one grand prize winner we'll pick at the end of the week will get a VIP meet and greet pass. 203-882-9757.

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0: Hello, this is PLR. What's your name and where are you calling from?
1: Yo, Brian from Litchfield.
0: Brian from Litchfield. We've had a couple callers. Everybody's going in the same direction. Nobody's had the correct year so far in the class reunion. I have a feeling you know what it is. What are we looking for in the class reunion today?
1: I hope I know what it is. I'm going to go with 1982.
0: Yes, it is 1982. I think everybody went to 1981, but what's even funnier, these three songs here, AC/DC, Scorpions, and Asia, not only are they all 1982, but the singles anyway, almost all released in the exact same month time frame. They're all June or July of 1982. It's hilarious.
1: That's pretty good. That's
0: yes. Congratulations. Yes, 1982 is correct. So you are not only going to see Breaking Benjamin with special guest Chevelle, you are also in the running to be a grand prize winner for you get a chance at meet and greet passes to see Breaking Benjamin backstage. So congratulations to you.
1: All right, thank you so much. Wouldn't that be great?
0: You are very welcome. That would be. Yeah. Real quick here, 1982. What do you think of when you think of 1982?
1: That was a year before I was born, but what is that, like Pong? Did Pong come out back then? Was that like...
0: Wow. I would have guessed 70, but I maybe for the home... Let's see, I'm sitting here
1: right though.
0: Video game.
1: Like Nintendo came out in what, like 85 maybe? And it was just before that?
0: So yeah, Pong started in the 70s.
1: Okay.
0: The home version was 1975.
1: Oh, I'm way off on that one.
0: That's all right. We checked. I'll cut this all out. This won't air at all. Nobody's going to hear this. They're only going to hear that you won some tickets, brother.
1: There we go.
0: All right. So, yes, Breaking Benjamin, special guest Chevelle. He'll be at the Hartford Healthcare Amp for Thursday, September the 3rd. Congratulations. Hold on. We'll get the information off the air. Okay, Brian?
1: All right. Thank you much. Appreciate it.
2: 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PLR blaring. 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
3: This is your Bradley International Airport weather update. Today, expect partly cloudy skies and less humidity. There's always a chance for some stray showers here and there, though. Highs in the upper 70s and low 80s. Tomorrow, partly to mostly sunny with highs in the mid to upper 70s.
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5 scheduled UK dates for Bon Jovi starting on Friday in Scotland. It's 99.1 PLR, Bon Jovi. We're going to see how that voice is holding up. You know, remember, he promised that MSG audience he'd come back.

0: we're here, basically. This weekend, you got an opportunity to win some big cash. $25,000 goes to the grand prize winner in the 99.1 PLR Surfside Hotel. 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We've checked. We've looked in every single country, in every single body of water. This one is the best one. It's happening this weekend, August 29th and 30th, all over Long Island Sound. You catch the heaviest bluefish, you win $25,000. 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

The roar of the crowd. The dimming of the lights. The first drum hit. The 99.1 PLR live lunch is just like that, except you're still at work and it's the middle of the day. Three live songs. Go ahead, wave your cell phone in the air.

All right, I know the guys of Guns N' Roses are really enjoying being on friendly terms. And we're seeing that, right? They're touring, supposedly writing new music. It's all good. It's 99.1 PLR. This is your live lunch every day at noon. Live music just like this to help get you through the lunch hour. We would love to see some more official live releases by the band. So what we just heard there from 1992 at the Tokyo Dome was a video. They really only have kind of like the one official live album. Thankfully, if you look through like fan forums, you know, they come from a time span where technology was pretty widespread. So there's a lot of bootleg tapes available, and I don't know what the hesitancy is, but we'd like to see more live Guns N' Roses performances, please, guys.

0: Green Day from their 21st Century Breakdown World Tour, spanning 2 years with a stop in Hartford, Connecticut. That stop happened July 24th of 2009. It's 99.1 PLR. This is your live lunch every day at noon. We do this live music to help get you through the lunch hour. You might be wondering, Phil, why are you talking about the tour? Why aren't you talking about the album that that song came from? I can't say the title on the air. You can look it up. It's their second official live release. It was released in 2011, March 22nd. I can tell you that. It sold pretty well for them. It's a gold record for a live album. Just can't say the title on the air.
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If safety's a concern, none of them seem to be recommended. 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Consumer Reports tested the 13 top brands, and they said, yeah, nobody's safe.

0: Willie Nelson and Neil Young. You can win tickets to see both of them tomorrow. Chaz and AJ will be back. I know there was some confusion this morning. No worries, just a regular day off. They will be back for a full day of broadcasting starting tomorrow at 6 a.m. And at 9:30, we will return with Stump the Chumps. 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

Even now, months after the announcement that Metallica will be performing in Connecticut for the first time in almost 30 years, it's still the only dates for the rest of their tour for right now that are not going to be at the Sphere in Las Vegas. It's 99.1 PLR. Yeah, going all the way into 2027 now. March dates have been announced for the Sphere. They're sold out, don't worry. But the only dates you can find them not in Vegas, Mohegan Sun Arena in November.

if this is going to be allowed. I like the plan, though. I like the idea. Cup noodles, you know them? They have like a little idea if you're going to be living in a dorm room for the first time. It's 99.1 PLR. My name is Phil. It's a $70 limited edition. They're calling it a bundle, but it's a little package that comes with cup noodles. And if you know that brand at all, you know $70 is like a lifetime supply of food from them. Just making a joke. But they also provide with this two appliances, an electric rapid egg cooker and an insulated electric kettle. The rapid egg cooker, say that 10 times fast, can soft boil up to 7 eggs in under 10 minutes. I have an issue with this part of it because anyone who's using this is more than likely going to be using this after like 2 o'clock, 3 o'clock in the morning. That 10 minutes, they're already asleep.

0: it's already a problem now. So that thing's just running and you're going to wake up in the best case scenario, just smelling like overcooked eggs. And in the worst case, to like a fire or something.
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Yeah, kind of a weird thing right now. If you try to go to David Lee Roth in his personal website, there's no information there. Just a picture of him. He's in black and white, but the spandex he's wearing, all in color. It's 99.1 PLR. And if you click that, it takes him to a YouTube short of him dancing in a cowboy hat. So any plans about resuming a tour? Not on his website, anyway.

0: Oh, yeah. Coming up this weekend, your opportunity to win some big money just for catching some fish. 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

0: 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One essential song, and then the next step. 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
1: Mike Lapatino is hitting the links today, practicing for his golf tournament. Vince the Prince on the ones and twos all week long this afternoon on Next Steps 99.1 PLR. We're talking about the juggernauts of 90s rock. Ed Kowalczyk and company live. You know this one real well. The next song, you might not know as well. We'll talk about it in about 10 minutes. It's Next Steps 99.1 PLR.

released as a single in the U.S. ended up hitting number one on the Billboard charts and number 12 on the Hot 100 airplay. An absolute smash for the band Live.

0: so I've fallen down another YouTube rabbit hole. Won't you join me? Vince the Prince 99.1 PLR. Do you remember the mid-2000s reality show Pros versus Joes? If you don't, let me fill you in. You can go on YouTube and look this up. Pros versus Joes was on Spike TV. TV for men, yeah. And it literally is what it says on the label. Pro athletes versus regular Joes. And it was insane. You had these guys who maybe played basketball or baseball in high school, maybe college, absolute amateurs trying to get a hit off of John Rocker, trying to play one-on-one basketball with Clyde the Glide. One of them was you had to try and run past Green Bay Packer Kevin Green, RIP. If you've never seen Kevin Green play football, another highlight you can look up on YouTube, but just imagine a Mack truck running up against what is essentially an itty-bitty little baby in one of these amateur athletes. It's absolute destruction. Pros versus Joes. Check it out on YouTube.
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Is it okay for guys to wear shorts in the office? Vince the Prince, 99.1 PLR. I was just reading an article that due to the heat wave, more men are showing up to the office in shorts. I am pro shorts. I'm currently wearing shorts, jorts to be specific. John Cena, you can't see me. And if you have a problem with them, you will have to take them off my cold, dead buttocks.

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0: From a decade when every cartoon character and Mr. T had their own cereal. Arts Television and Appliances, PLR 180.
1: The year was 1981. MTV and the Space Shuttle Columbia both launched. Charles and Diana were married in London, England. And the Rolling Stones released Tattoo You.

0: Did you know the Spoon Man is a real guy? Vince the Prince 99.1 PLR. Mike Lapatino on vacation this week. Well deserved. Artist, the Spoon Man is indeed a real performance artist that you can still see to this very day at Pike Place Market in Seattle, Washington. Yes, that's where they throw the fishes. Yes, that's where Starbucks has all that coffee that they started the company out there. Artist the Spoon Man is going to be 78 years old in October. He's been performing since 1972 as a street artist. Gained some fame. Got on stage with Frank Zappa in 1981 and stayed kind of a underground artist that a lot of mainstream artists respected, which came to Chris Cornell. He wrote a song specifically in tribute to artist the Spoon Man and said it would only be right if he played on the track with us. And if you go on the internet, there is a video of artists, a much younger artist, considering this is 1991, with a plethora of spoons, as if he is at an all-you-can-eat soup restaurant, all out on the floor, and he picks them up and he's banging them in front of the microphones, and he was creating the percussion for the song you just heard, Spoon Man.
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0: as things backing up towards Meriden. Northbound, you do have some onlooking delays as well. Route 8 northbound, residual delays in Shelton from earlier road work, and on 95, you're busy through Long Wharf, West Haven, and northbound through Milford. 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

Well, I just posted a video on Reels of my question of the day. Vince the Prince 99.1 of PLR, and I want to know, what is your wildest animal encounter? I've had bears, foxes, and coyotes running through my yard and scaring my cats. So if you have any Ring doorbell footage, put it in the comments of the Facebook or Instagram post I just made. I want to see your wildest animal encounters if you got them.

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2: Wilbur Cross, Route 15, construction between exit 61 and exit 58 AMV affecting both sides of the highway right now. On 84, very busy through Danbury, on the brakes in Waterbury going into the Mixmaster. And on 95 South, you're all bunched up through Long Wharf going into West Haven. 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
14: Whatever

Well, if you're asking what's my age again to Travis Barker, the answer would be 50 years old, at least right now. Vince the Prince, 99.1 PLR on your 4 o'clock flannel. From 1999's Enema of the State, Blink-182's What's My Age Again was the first single that Travis Barker contributed to as the new drummer of Blink-182, replacing Scott Raynor after some mid-1998 antics and a little bit of the drinky-poo put Scott out of the band. One of the Aquabats was filling in. Travis Barker came in, and the rest, as they say, is history.

Now, I've gotten parking tickets before, but never because I almost died. Vince the Prince 99-1 PLR, Auckland, New Zealand. A woman parked her car in a pay-to-park lot and then was walking to the grocery store. During that walk, she unfortunately suffered a medical emergency, had a heart attack. Someone came over, was able to perform CPR until the paramedics got there. But at one point, the woman's heart completely stopped. The CPR was able to get it back. The paramedics were able to get her to the hospital. She's fine. Here's the rub. Well, she's as fine as somebody who had a heart attack is going to be. But, you know, she's not dead, which is great. She was dead for like 10 seconds and then brought back. She had paid for 90 minutes of parking. This is the frustrating part, hence the big sigh. She paid for 90 minutes of parking, and the car was determined to be there for 5.5 hours while she was at the emergency room, and the company managing the parking lot fined her $80. She appealed, and they didn't waive it. They reduced the fee to $30. Luckily, somebody with a brain

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0: And you could be on your way to see Willie Nelson with Neil Young at the Hartford Healthcare Amphitheater. Willie Nelson and Neil Young.
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4: Route 8 northbound accident between exit 18 and 21 has things backed up through Seymour. On the Wilbur Cross going southbound, ongoing construction between exit 61 and exit 58 AMB. On 95 south, crawling through Long Wharf northbound, not much better through Orange and West Haven. 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

move over, Jimothy. Here comes Mayonesa, another viral raccoon. Vince the Prince, 99.1 PLR, a Dallas neighborhood had a raccoon they nicknamed Mayonesa walk around the neighborhood with a mayonnaise jar on its head for almost a week. They finally caught it and trapped it, brought it to animal control, and they treated it for dehydration and malnutrition. You'd think it would just eat the mayonnaise that was still in the jar. Mayonnaise is fine, by the way.

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0: Are you a big fan of Neil Young and Willie Nelson? Are you a big fan of Free Tickets? Well, guess what? You should tune in tomorrow, 99.1 PLR, bright and early for Chaz and AJ. Stump the Chumps at 9:30 in the morning. You'll have your shot to win tickets to see Neil Young and Willie Nelson September 22nd at the Amp in Bridgeport, plus a free car wash from Splash Car Wash. Here's how it works. You call in with a general knowledge trivia question. The people in studio that day have to try and answer that question. If you get it wrong, you are in the running for those tickets, and they pick one big winner every day from that group. So call in with a hard question, because I want you to win those tickets. Go Google it. Be like, hard trivia questions. You'll find one. I believe in you. You can win this one. Good luck.
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2: Route 8 northbound closed between exit 18 and 21 because of a crash, as things backing up into Seymour. On the Wilbur Cross southbound, ongoing construction between exit 61 and exit 58 A and B, affecting both sides of the highway. On 95 south, you're crawling through Long Wharf northbound, not much better, going through Milford, Orange, and West Haven. 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

Alice in Chains are back on the Billboard charts, technically. Let me explain. Vince the Prince, 99.1 PLR. Mike Lapidino's on vacation this weekend. You just heard Rooster by Alice in Chains. This is an interesting time of year for music because not a lot of new albums or singles are released, which means that the Billboard charts always look a little funny. Specifically, the hard rock streaming charts. Yes, there is now a Billboard chart that solely counts streaming on the internet and not just radio plays, etc. So on this hard rock streaming chart shows up not one, but two Alice in Chains songs, Man in the Box and Nutshell. Nutshell at 25, Man in the Box at 24. Not the first time they've been on this list, but the highest they've been able to chart is number 18 with Man in the Box. Let's see if they can keep this momentum rolling this month. Maybe Alice in Chains can get higher if they get more streams. Maybe they'll hit number one with Man in the Box. Who knows?

0: Something strange is afoot at the Circle K. Vince the Prince, 99.1 PLR, Mike Lepetino on vacation this week. A couple weeks ago in Shreveport, Louisiana, man walked into a Circle K convenience store late at night, grabbed a pound cake, some honey buns, a drink from the fountain, and then walked out without paying. Shame, shame, shame. The guy behind the counter called the police. The police came in to investigate, do an interview, take photos, whatever, review security camera footage. Well, it turns out our dumb criminal, spoiler alert, it's always a dumb criminal, got hungry again. And about an hour later, not even, came back to the Circle K to try and get more food. Guess who was there? The police who were investigating his first robbery. Turns out not actually his first robbery in his life. He had an open warrant, so that less than $20 theft of pound cake, honey buns, and a fountain soda landed him in jail for an even bigger charge because of that warrant. So, I don't know. What's the lesson here? Don't commit crimes. Don't have an open warrant. And if you do, don't go and commit more dumb crimes. What a bozo.
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5: Wilbur Cross, Route 15, ongoing construction between exit 61 and 58 A and B has effects on both sides of the highway. Route 8 northbound, heavy residual delays in Ansonia and Seymour from an earlier.

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We didn't quite get 400 days of summer, but we certainly got more than usual. Vince the Prince, 99.1 PLR. Did you know that we had 106 days of summer this year? Because Memorial Day fell as early as it possibly can on May the 25th, and Labor Day is going to fall as late as it possibly can on September 7th, giving us 106 glorious days of summer. And soon it'll be fall.

0: So I appreciate the calls, but there is no Guess That Riff this week because Lappy's on a vacation. But you know what? There is another opportunity to win the greatest Bluefish tournament on earth. 99.1 PLR Surfside Hotel's greatest Bluefish tournament on earth happens this weekend all throughout Long Island Sound, Connecticut shoreline. Catch the heaviest blue, you win 25 grand. 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Greatest Bluefish Tournament on Earth is powered by Stevens Ford Lincoln of Milford, The Water Doctor, Bridgeport Harbor Marina, Little Pub, and The Fisherman. Good luck to all you fine fisher folk out there. Hope you're the one that wins the 25K.
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2: Well, we're across Route 15, ongoing construction between exit 61 and exit 58 A and B, affecting both sides of the highway. 84 eastbound slow ride through Danbury, and more heavy congestion in Waterbury going into the Mixmaster. On 91 southbound, plan on 20 minutes from exit 6 going down through the merge and through Long Wharf, and 95 south, we have an accident reported approaching exit 56. Traffic report is powered by MyCTSavings.com. 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

If you like Motley Crue and you don't want to feel old, turn the volume down just a little bit. Vince the Prince 99.1 PLR. Happy 45th anniversary to Motley Crue. As of 2026, the band is older than the women they would choose to date.

0: One local mall will no longer be home to a Hot Topic and an H&M, but it will be the home to 7,000 new Connecticut jobs. Vince the Prince 99.1 PLR this past Friday, electric boat began breaking ground on new construction or renovations at the former Crystal Mall in Waterford, soon to be the new electric boat Waterford campus in 2027. Their groundbreaking ceremony was, as I said, this past Friday. I just have a suggestion for you. Congratulations, you're filling the building, you're doing software development and training and all this other stuff. One little suggestion, keep some of the mall stuff in there. If not for the public, then at least your employees. Do you know how happy employees will be if there's an Auntie Anne's pretzels or a Mrs. Fields cookies in there? I'd be way more productive at work.
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4: 84 eastbound crash approaching exit 17 has things backing up through Middlebury. Wilbur Cross, ongoing construction between exit 61 and exit 58 AMB. And Route 8 southbound getting ready for road work in Ansonia and Derby. 95 south lingering volume delays, Guilford, Brantford, and through Longwharf. Traffic report is powered by Taco Bell. Taco Bell's 2016 favorites are back. 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Limited time at participating stores while supplies last. 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Tax extra. 99.1 PLR Connecticut traffic.
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0: It's been a little over a month, and I still can't believe Creed and Limp Bizkit have put aside their differences and are touring together. Vince LaPrince, 99.1 PLR. Creed and Limp Bizkit had a long-standing feud. But, you know, when money's involved, we can all become friends in the end. The Summer of 99 and Beyond tour has been going on for a little over a month, and the co-headliners are Creed and Limp Bizkit, of course, being two of the biggest bands on different ends of the spectrum of the MTV TRL era. Famously did not like each other for a number of years, but when you see ticket sales and dollar signs, buddy Scott Stapp is your new best friend.
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It's all going down this weekend, the 29th and the 30th, Long Island Sound, the Connecticut shore. Catch the heaviest blue in the sound, win $25,000. 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And all of this is powered by Stevens Ford, Lincoln of Milford, The Water Doctor, Bridgeport Harbor Marina, Little Pub, and The Fisherman. 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

You know, we're a week away from the New Haven public schools being back in school. That's a week from today. 2 weeks from tomorrow is when Cheshire, the only district in all of Connecticut that starts after Labor Day, the way it should be, the way it used to be. 99.1 BLR.

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remember that Godzilla movie with Matthew Broderick in the 90s? The soundtrack was really good. And the reason I'm thinking about it is because besides having like the Wallflowers covering David Bowie Heroes or Rage Against the Machine, it also had a remix of Brain Stew by Green Day. 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

guitar player, local music host, king of Bridgeport, John Kamal. 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